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1: I'm looking for a student, Emily. 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
0: Owen Wilson stars as animated superhero Charlie the Wonder Dog, also out in cinemas on the 22nd. Here he is chatting about why you should check out the film.
4: I hope that people would, you know, want to see it and enjoy it for the same reason that I kind of responded to the story, and just, you know, a story about kind of friendship and the love between a boy and his dog. And I feel like that's a pretty universal thing that people kind of relate to. And this does it in kind of exciting, unique way that makes it feel fresh.
0: And finally, if you loved The Mandalorian, make sure to check it out on the big screen as the story continues in Star Wars, The Mandalorian and Grogu, out in cinemas on Friday, 22nd of May. That's your latest entertainment catch-up.

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12: Trans women, biological males who identify as women should not use female toilets or changing rooms. That's according to the Equalities Watchdog, which has set out new guidance saying same-sex spaces must be used on the basis of biological sex. Chairwoman of the Equality and Human Rights Commission is Mary-Anne Stevenson.
13: What the Supreme Court judgment made clear last year was that where you have services that are provided for women only or separately for women and men, that has to be on the basis of biological sex. But they also made clear that trans people are protected against discrimination and harassment.
12: VAT is to be cut on some attractions over the summer. The Chancellor, Rachel Reeves, has announced a raft of measures aimed at tackling the cost of living crisis. Theme park tickets, children's meals and entry to soft play areas will see VAT cut to 5%. Sir Keir Starmer says he'll be out campaigning for Andy Burnham in the Makerfield by-election.
14: I want everybody to be involved in the campaign. Whatever other discussions are going on, it's really important that's a straight fight between Labour and Reform. I want to be part of that, of course I do, and I want everybody to be part of that.
12: Voters go to the polls on June the 18th. New papers show the late Queen pressed for her son, Andrew Mountbatten Windsor, to become a trade envoy. Hundreds of files relating to the former prince's job have been released by the government, and Liberal Democrat MP Wendy Chamberlain says it raises a lot of red flags.
15: Now, the files we have seen show that there was no vetting by the government, and the documents we do have clearly show concerns about the potential for conflicts of interest. And why did that not lead to any scrutiny or vetting, not just at the start but at any stage during his tenure as an envoy?
12: Net migration has halved. 171,000 people were added to the population in 2025, and thousands of Aston Villa fans have filled Birmingham streets to celebrate the club's Europa League victory. That's the latest from Radio News Hub. I'm David Hall.
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12: Patchy rain and fog throughout the morning in the northwest and some western areas, otherwise dry with a good deal of very warm or hot sunshine developing, a high of 26 degrees Celsius.
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21: 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Everything from disco, soul, soft rock and electro pop. 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To kick us off this week, we're going to go through some of the best classic hits of the 70s and 80s. Stuff like Toto and Africa, Simple Minds, Don't You Forget About Me.

From the album Tapestry, that was Carole King with I Feel the Earth Move. The track was later released in April the 16th, 1971, with a beautiful length of a full 3 minutes. Perfect for radio and every other small format back in the day. Peaked at number one on the Billboard 100 and charted on the June 19th, 1971. They remained there for 5 consecutive weeks and then peaked at number 6 on the UK singles charts. Well, let's head to George Michael, where he's got some faith from 1987.

Charter Classic Hits, Carl Carlton with Everlasting Love, and he was definitely covering Love Affair's single of Everlasting Love and also Robert Knight's original version from 1967. 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

Charter Classic Hits celebrating the best of the 70s and 80s, with Steely Dan with Ricky Don't Lose That Number. The single was released in 1974 with the opening track of their third album, Pretzel Logic. It was their most successful single in the group's career, peaking at number 4 on the Billboard 100 in the summer of 1974. The track features Jim Gordon on the drums as a bulk of the Pretzel Logic's album, with the guitar solo of Jeff Baxter from the Doobie Brothers. And I generally do not change my playlist once I've set it for the show, but this time I'm going to chuck in some Stevie Wonder. Like-

album Five Aside, that was Ace with How Long from 1974. The track reached number 3 on the US and the Canada charts and number 20 on the UK singles charts. Number 63 in Australia, according to the Kent Music Report, with Phil Harris on the vocals and lead guitar, Alan King on the rhythm guitar and vocals, Fran Bryan on the drums and percussion, which is probably my favourite part of the track, and Terry Comer on bass. You listen to Charted Classic Hits. This week we are celebrating 70s and 80s hits, and it wouldn't be without this one.

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1: Trans women, biological males who identify as women should not use female toilets or changing rooms. That's according to the Equalities Watchdog, which has set out new guidance saying same-sex spaces must be used on the basis of biological sex. Chairwoman of the Equality and Human Rights Commission is Mary-Anne Stevenson.
2: What the Supreme Court judgment made clear last year was that where you have services that are provided for women only or separately for women and men, that has to be on the basis of biological sex. But they also made clear that trans people are protected against discrimination and harassment.
1: VAT is to be cut on some attractions over the summer. The Chancellor, Rachel Reeves, has announced a raft of measures aimed at tackling the cost of living crisis. Theme park tickets, children's meals and entry to soft play areas will see VAT cut to 5%. Sir Keir Starmer says he'll be out campaigning for Andy Burnham in the Makerfield by-election.
3: I want everybody to be involved in the campaign. Whatever other discussions are going on, it's really important that's a straight fight between Labour and Reform.
4: I
3: want to be part of that, of course I do, and I want everybody to be part of that.
1: Voters go to the polls on June the 18th. New papers show the late Queen pressed for her son, Andrew Mountbatten Windsor, to become a trade envoy. Hundreds of files relating to the former prince's job have been released by the government, and Liberal Democrat MP Wendy Chamberlain says it raises a lot of red flags.
5: Now, the files we have seen show that there was no vetting by the government, and the documents we do have clearly show concerns about the potential for conflicts of interest. And why did that not lead to any scrutiny or vetting, not just at the start but at any stage during his tenure as an envoy?
1: Net migration has halved. 171,000 people were added to the population in 2025, and thousands of Aston Villa fans have filled Birmingham streets to celebrate the club's Europa League victory. That's the latest from Radio News Hub. I'm David Hall.
0: This is your weather update.
1: Patchy rain and fog throughout the morning in the northwest and some western areas. Otherwise dry with a good deal of very warm or hot sunshine developing. A high of 26 degrees Celsius.
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8: It's the radio show where we count down the biggest charted hits of the 70s and 80s every single week. And this week, we are celebrating some of the best hits of the 70s and 80s here on Charted Classic Hits. Just like this one with Paul McCartney and Michael Jackson. Say, say.

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1982. It was their first single of their final studio album, Avalon. And this track was the top 10 of a UK hit, peaking at number 6 on the UK singles charts, number 58 in the US, number 6 in Australia. Brian Ferry on lead vocals and keyboard, Andy McKay on the saxophone, Andy Umark on the drums, Alan Spencer on bass guitar, and a few others. The track went ahead and got a certified gold in the UK, selling over 400,000 singles. It's actually really funny that this particular track is in this week's playlist, as I was watching The Nanny from the early 90s, and it was when Cher was actually staying at Mr. Sheffield's house, season 2, episode 14. If you haven't checked that one out, definitely get onto your streaming service, or even YouTube, you might even be able to get a bit of a copy of it. But here's the real legend, it's Cher.

listen to Charter Classic Hits, Stevie Nicks from what we would know as Fleetwood Mac. This is when she was in her solo career in 1982 from the album Belladonna. The funny thing about this track is there's the amount of misheard lyrics. Now, perfect one is the original lyrics is, "But the moment I first laid." The misheard lyric was, "The Book of Mormon that I first laid." From the chorus, the original lyrics are, "Just like a white-winged dove." And the misheard lyrics are, "Dis a do wing were." I love the way things get mastered these days. Kind of makes things a little bit more interesting. You listen to Charted Classic Hits this week. We are celebrating nothing but 70s and 80s hits with Jerry Harrison and a man with a gun.

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See, the amount of times that I hear the track from Supertramp and give a little bit, it does take me back to the early 90s of my life, where I'd be sitting in the back of a car with a radio station called Gold being played and someone called Craig Huggins coming back saying Supertramp with Give a Little Bit on Gold. Every single time it just shivers down my spine. It's really interesting to know that the guy's actually now retired. Which, quite sad actually, because he's a really good radio presenter. The track got to number 2 in the Netherlands on the single 100, number 4 in South Africa, number 12 in the US Cashbox 100, and also number 29 on the UK singles charts. This is Charter Classic Hits.

Seventh No Hats with Safety Dance, and that was the single edition, not the usual slower version you would hear on an album. This track got to number 5 in Australia, number 7 in Austria, number 1 in Denmark, number 6 in the UK singles, and number 3 on the US Billboard 100. 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
1: Toilets and changing rooms must be used on the basis of biological sex. New guidance from the Equalities Watchdog has clarified a ruling from the Supreme Court, which states a trans woman, a biological male who identifies as a woman, should not use female toilets or changing rooms. Chairwoman of the Equality and Human Rights Commission, Mary-Ann Stevenson, says people need to be sensible.
2: We've had separate toilets services for women and men for decades, and we don't have people on the door checking who goes in. Generally speaking, service providers make it clear what the rules are and people follow them, and that's what the code makes clear.
1: VAT is to be slashed on some summer attractions. It's part of attempts to tackle the cost of living crisis. Chancellor Rachel Reeves says it will help families across the country.
3: I hope that combination of measures will give a bit of extra relief to families, particularly during the summer months, when I know that we should always look forward to the summer holidays and extra time with the kids. But I do also recognise that for a lot of people, the challenge of finding that extra money can be tough.
1: Prime Minister Sir Keir Starmer says he will be out campaigning for potential leadership rival Andy Burnham. The Makerfield by-election takes place on the 18th of June, and the PM says Labour need to all pull together and fight. New files have shown the late Queen actively encouraged for her son, Andrew Mountbatten Windsor, to be made a trade envoy. Hundreds of documents have been released by the government, which also reveal the former prince wasn't vetted for the role. Trade Secretary Sir Chris Bryant says it was an unusual move.
4: I think a lot of people are surprised that there was no vetting done. It has been standard not to vet members of the royal family. Would we vet anybody else who was appointed to such a role? We have no intention of appointing anybody to such a role in the future.
1: And Manchester City midfielder Phil Foden and Manchester United defender Harry Maguire are set to miss out on this summer's World Cup. That's the latest from Radio News Hub. I'm David Hall.
5: From the classic 60s to the hits of the 90s, this is Whaley Radio Gold.

went on to be called by First Choice, that one, didn't it? Yes, Rare Pleasure from 1976. And Let Me Down Easy, kicking off this week's 2 hours of 70s soul, funk and disco. How are you? I'm Aidy Crampton. This week, on the phone, I've got Sam Cully, formerly of The Diplomats and The School Snaps. He's going to be giving us a little bit of an insight into his life. And then in the second hour, we've got previously unreleased music from the Stax record label. Yes, Homer Banks, with the first release of a song that he wrote for Al Wilson, so we can all have a bit of a sing-along in hour two. Also, Dan Penn as well. Great song, Love Me or Leave Me. You'll hear about that in about an hour's time. Right now, I've got music from El Chicano, Barbara Lewis, after we've heard a Cleethorpes favourite from the Brothers.

That's such a great song, isn't it? And from a seminal LP as well, Barbara Lewis's Many Grooves of Barbara Lewis album from 1970, I think. In fact, that song we've just heard was an album-only track for many years until Eddie Crowsdale and the team at Kent Records came along and gave it a legitimate release in the mid-80s on Harbour Horace. Yes, good luck finding one of those. I'm Eddie Crampton, got William Roy Skaggs on the way, better known to you and I as Boz. He'll be up in just a moment. But right now, El Chicano with a Latin tint on an old Barbara Lynn song. This is I'm a Good Woman.

He's 82 next month, you know, and still performing, still loving life. Buzz Skaggs and What Can I Say, taken from the Silk Degrees LP. Wonderful. I'm Eddie Crampton. Next up, I've got a chat with Sam Cully after we've heard from a song that I think everybody knows.

0: And live on the phone from Maryland, I've got Sam Cully. Sam, welcome to England.
1: Oh, how are you, mate?
0: Oh, yeah, fantastic. All the better for speaking to you. Thank you very much for giving me the interview. Now, people in the UK know Sam Cully best as synonymous with the great 70s band, the School Snaps, and, of course, before that, the Diplomats. But it started much earlier, didn't it? How did you yourself get into music?
1: My uncle was a musician. His name was Frank Floyd Cully.
0: Right.
1: So I sort of got introduced to music through him. And, of course, like, I wanted to be, you know, I wanted to do, like, what he was doing as far as music was concerned. It just looked to be such an exciting thing.
0: Mm-hmm.
1: So that's how I got, you know, I taught myself how to play keyboards.
0: Wow.
1: I taught myself how to play bass. I learned voice situations in school, in glee clubs,
0: mm-hmm.
1: and in church, and
0: mm-hmm.
1: that kind of thing. And then the Tiny Tim and the Hits were formed.
0: Yeah.
1: And
0: so what year was this?
1: And
0: late 50s?
1: Yeah, Tim and I were together at first. It was him and I. Tim and I just singing around for the family functions and things like that.
0: Right, now, is this Timothy Wilson?
1: Timothy Wilson.
0: Lovely.
1: And so when the Hits decided, the girl that was with them, Normally Trader, she decided to stop, and they looking for somebody. They liked Tim because Tim sounds so much like Frankie Laundrie.
0: Right.
1: So when Tim went, you know, they said, wow, we want you to come too.
0: Uh-huh.
1: So I played keyboards
0: for
1: them. You know what I mean? And we did a lot of little things in theaters with the Battle of the Groups and all of that. We did all of that. And then I think it was Bobby Freeman's manager saw us once right there in Salisbury, Maryland. And he said, man, I would like to record you guys. I would like for you guys to come to the studio. So we ended up going to Roulette Studios in New York.
0: Wow.
1: Making that first song, Wedding Bells and Doll Baby.
0: Yeah.
1: And, you know, everything was all new to us. We'd never done it before. But it really came off. And that started the ball rolling. And the next thing that happened was the Diplomats.
0: Right.
1: Out on A-Rock Records with Here's a Heart, you know. We met
0: right.
1: Dan McCorn.
0: Yeah.
1: He was overwhelmed by the song, man. So we went in and digged the song, and it just went crazy. And, you know, we never had an album or anything. It was a lot of singles.
0: I'm really surprised you didn't reach a wider audience. Those songs really deserve recognition. Did you not get any promotion?
1: It seems as though the promotion situation would be falling apart back in those days.
0: Right.
1: You know,
0: A-Rock,
1: that's how it was, you know.
0: Yeah, A-Rock was a small
1: A-Rock
0: label, wasn't
1: was
0: it?
1: The first label.
0: They were the first. In fact, I think
1: it was a brand new label.
0: Yeah, you were the first band to release on that label, weren't you?
1: Yeah. So,
0: your first single release was serial number AR1000. So that's a great start for a little label, isn't it? Great
1: track.
0: That was the first record.
1: And then we went on to do, you know, Cards on the Table and all of that stuff. And it just was in Europe, in the UK, they loved that music.
0: And rightly so. But shortly after, you got tempted away to Wand, didn't you? A much bigger label. I mean, Wand were a subsidiary of Scepter. That must have been cool. You're alongside Chuck Jackson and the Isley Brothers, Maxine Brown. I mean, Tammy
1: Everybody
0: Montgomery. Fantastic.
1: That was the problem. We went to Wand because we wanted to partner up with Luther Dixon.
0: Right, okay.
1: You know what I mean? So he happened to be there at the company. But then again, the same thing. It was so many big artists there. Their roster was huge.
0: Yeah. So you didn't get the attention and the marketing that you deserved, did you?
1: Not at all. And from there, I think it was Minute Records.
0: Yeah.
1: Carl Davis and guys like that. Same thing happened. The promotion situation was not what it was supposed to be. You know, it sort of just petered right out. That sort of left us hanging. And from there, man, we said, oh, man, this is getting to be crazy. and start trying to look for new labels. And so finally we just said, well, we were doing a lot of gigs around New York. And so I said, listen, guys, I think that we should get back in the studio and record.
0: Okay.
1: So everybody was in agreement with that. I mean, I initiated the whole thing. I pushed them to do it. And so I meet George Kerr and Lloyd Price.
0: All right. You're on to
1: Lloyd Price came to see us.
0: Yeah.
1: Yeah. Lloyd Price came to see us at one of the clubs in New York.
0: Mm-hmm.
1: And he was overwhelmed. He said, man, he said, you guys, unbelievable. Just three people sounding like 10 or 12 people band and Elvis singing because everybody had very strong vocals, you know, as you can hear that on the album, you know, and being able to play too. So he was carried away by that. So
0: and he became executive producer, didn't he? Lloyd Price?
1: Yeah. Yeah,
0: on your School Snaps album.
1: He did. Lloyd was the executive producer. He said, because we were calling ourselves the Soul Three.
0: Right. Why were you changing your name?
1: Why'd you change the name from the Diplomats? Because Diplomats were just singers. We all could play.
0: Yeah. You were all multi, at least three instruments, couldn't you?
1: Play instruments.
0: Yeah.
1: Yeah. So we said, well, we'll be our own band because it was hard to have to get a band. And so we started to play. So we started doing around town and all of that. And
0: one thing that has always intrigued me about the School Snaps is how did you come up with your name?
1: At that particular time, black acts weren't being signed.
0: Right.
1: They weren't being signed. So when... we said, well, okay. Lloyd said, well, damn, we need to come up with a name for you guys. So as we sat down and was talking about this whole thing, he said, well, I tell you, man, he said, when I saw you guys, he said, it's like you just really snapped my skull. That's what he said to me. I said, damn, man. I said, you know, that's it. He said, what? I said, that's the name right there. I said, Skull Snaps.
0: Fantastic.
1: And he looked at me and he said, wow. He said, yeah, we're going with that.
0: Well, that clears that up. But there is one more thing. The album cover, the artwork's fantastic, but there are no pictures of the band members on it. What was behind that?
1: When we decided to put the album together, because, you know, the black acts weren't getting a lot of exposure.
0: Yeah.
1: Well, we said, well, okay, we won't put any pictures on the album. We won't put no pictures on the album, so they won't know. And I mean, you know, the sound of the album was really us. You know, it really was us.
0: Well, that's it. I mean,
1: we just added some strings and some horns.
0: Well, that's right, but also harp. I mean, the sound of the album, you're really pushing the envelope of soul music because you're adding violins and harps. Beautiful orchestration.
1: Yeah, we added all of that. When we cut the Skull Snap album, every one of those tracks on that album was one take track.
0: Wow.
1: One take on every song on that album. It ended up being a great album because every cut was different.
0: Yeah. I've been a record collector for a good 35 years, and sometimes you'll buy an LP just for one track, but there's not a bad track on that album, which begs me to question, why was there not a follow-up? What happened there? I mean, you were on a roll.
1: Well, we did that, but GSF folded
0: right in the
1: middle of everything. They folded and just disappeared.
0: Wow, what a stroke of bad luck. A second album would really have done well, I'm sure. But I know you went on to do some work with Fatback Band and the Sam Cully Band, and in fact you're still making great music as well now. Right, Sam, thank you so much for giving me this time this evening. I've really enjoyed talking to you. You've filled a lot of gaps in my education. So thanks for that.
1: Yeah, man, I appreciate you for that.
0: I wish you all the very best, and I can't wait to hear your new music. So...
1: Yeah, man.
0: Keep on doing what you're doing.
1: You'll be the first to get it.
0: Keep on doing what you're doing.
1: To get it. I will. Yeah, I definitely will.
0: Right, I'll talk to you again soon, mate.
1: Okay, thanks.
0: Thank you.
1: Thanks a lot.
0: Bye.
1: Okay, bye.

There's Sam Cully still doing what he does best on 6ix9ine Records, based in the UK. That's called What You Gonna Do. And if you're lucky, there might still be a couple of copies of that left, but you'll have to get in quick. 6ix9inerecords.co.uk. You're listening to the 70s Soul, Funk and Disco Show with me, A.D. Crampton. Got Lenny Williams, former frontman with the Tower of Power, on the way. We're going to Peru for a little bit of Latin soul from Black Sugar after we've just taken a trip to Texas. This is Rhonda Davis.

Can you believe that was issued as a B-side back in the day? Rhonda Davis, can you remember? That was on the flip to a song called Take a Long Walk Off a Short Pier. Oh dear. Got Black Sugar next and Too Late on the 70s Soul Funky Disco Show.

I wonder if he'll include that in his set at Soulfest 26 in Sacramento on August the 8th. Yes, Lenny Williams will be sharing a lineup with the OJs, the Whispers, the SOS Band. Oh, to live in California. Wonderful. I'm Eddie Crampton. This is 2 hours of 70s soul, funk and disco with Gene Towns along the way. Got the Carstairs as well, after we've heard from a man I would dearly love to see in concert. This is Sam Dees.

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1: Trans women, biological males who identify as women should not use female toilets or changing rooms. That's according to the Equalities Watchdog, which has set out new guidance saying same-sex spaces must be used on the basis of biological sex. Chairwoman of the Equality and Human Rights Commission is Mary-Ann Stevenson.
2: What the Supreme Court judgment made clear last year was that where you have services that are provided for women only or separately for women and men, that has to be on the basis of biological sex. But they also made clear that trans people are protected against discrimination and harassment.
1: VAT is to be cut on some attractions over the summer. The Chancellor, Rachel Reeves, has announced a raft of measures aimed at tackling the cost of living crisis. Theme park tickets, children's

0: meals and entry to soft play areas will see VAT cut to 5%. Sir Keir Starmer says he'll be out campaigning for Andy Burnham in the Makerfield by-election.
1: I want everybody to be involved in the campaign. Whatever other discussions are going on, it's really important that's a straight fight between Labour and Reform. I want to be part of that, of course I do, and I want everybody to be part of that.
0: Voters go to the polls on June the 18th. New papers show the late Queen pressed for her son, Andrew Mountbatten-Windsor, to become a trade envoy. Hundreds of files relating to the former prince's job have been released by the government, and Liberal Democrat MP Wendy Chamberlain says it raises a lot of red flags.
2: The files we have seen show that there was no vetting by the government, and the documents we do have clearly show concerns about the potential for conflicts of interest. And why did that not lead to any scrutiny or vetting, not just at the start but at any stage during his tenure as an envoy?
0: Net migration has halved. 171,000 people were added to the population in 2025, and thousands of Aston Villa fans have filled Birmingham streets to celebrate the club's Europa League victory. That's the latest from Radio News Hub. I'm David Hall.
3: This is your weather update.
0: Patchy rain and fog throughout the morning in the northwest and some western areas. Otherwise dry with a good deal of very warm or hot sunshine developing. A high of 26 degrees Celsius.
3: The greatest hits of all time. Really?

I think I'm right in saying that's Melvin Moore on lead vocal. Remember of All of a Sudden fame back in 82? Yeah, he sang with the Southside Movement for a while. Superstition on the 70s soul, funk and disco show. They made quite a good fist of it, didn't they, really? I'm Eddie Crampton. If you missed hour one, then you missed a chat with Sam Cully, lead singer of the School Snaps and the Diplomats. But you can listen again at my website, shinal.co.uk. And while you're there, why not listen to Gerald Alston of the Manhattans, because I'm

I always consider Anne Sexton to be the one that got away. I tried so very hard to bump into her at Blackpool International Soul Festival quite a few years ago now, pre-COVID, in the hope of getting an interview, but I just couldn't find her all weekend. Ho-hum, great performance though, I wouldn't have missed that for the world. Anne Sexton and Colour My World Blue on the 70s Soul, Funk and Disco Show.

from the fame years, Candy Staten. Yes, Staten, she told me so herself, bless her. And Too Hurt to Cry on 70s Soul from Kanisco Show. Got a record you may not have heard before from the Sherrell Brothers from 1977 on the way. This one you certainly have.

There's the Shirelle Brothers out of New Jersey with the only record they ever made. I'll tell you what a record. It came out as a B-side to a really funky instrumental, the sort of thing that you might hear in a 70s film called Reggie's Theme. Don't know anything about it. If you do, please put me out of my misery. Send me an email to ad@shinal.co.uk. Now, one guy who was a very established recording artist, of course, was frontman of the Shylights, Eugene Record. Who doesn't remember?

It took me years to find out that Millie Jackson's version was the original version of a song made rather more famous by Ace Spectrum on the scene. Don't Send Nobody Else. Of course, Millie Jackson, former interviewee on this show. If you'd like to listen to that chat, then my website, shinal.co.uk, is the place to do just that. And while you're there, you could listen to Dean Parrish's life story, because he features in lead vocal on this next song by Steeplechase.

I did read somewhere that the group 100% Pure Poison were actually a group of American GIs who were making good use of their R&R time while in London. How much truth there is to that, I don't know, but it'd be a great story if it was true, wouldn't it? Wonderful. You keep coming back on the 70s Soul, Funk and Disco show. Don't forget, I've got that previously unreleased music from Homer Banks on the way out of the Stax vaults. I'll tell you more about that in just a moment. Roscoe Thomas is on the way, though, with a big favourite of Soul Sam's right now. This is Arnold Blair.

I don't know whether you've heard me use a little phrase in the past called tracks that take you back, but that song always takes me back to a sunny chill out session I used to run with my mate Steve Johnston here in Newark-on-Trent in Nottinghamshire called Feed Your Soul. John Manship and Soul Sam were residents, and that was a regular play in Soul Sam's box. Wonderful. Happy, happy memories. Roscoe Thomas and American Girl on the 70s Soul, Funk and Disco show. Now then, super excited because I've got two previously unreleased 45s, well, tracks coming out of Soul for Real Records in Spain. They were recorded but unreleased in Stax Records in the 70s. The first one we'll hear is Homer Banks, and then flip it over for Dan Penn. And then I will tell you where you can get your copy.

there's just a snippet of two great sides on the latest 45 coming out on Soul for Real Records. First, we heard Homer Banks with the, what was intended to be the original version of a song released by Al Wilson, of course. I got a feeling that we'll be seeing each other again. Flip It Over, Dan Penn, Love Me or Leave Me. 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

Just goes to prove great soul music doesn't have to be expensive, does it? George and Gwen McCrae, who of course were married at the time, winners together or losers apart on the 70s soul, funk and disco show. Next up, Lorraine Johnson, who you may have remembered from her fabulous version of Teddy Pendergrass's The More I Get, The More I Want, which was the title track of her LP. If you picked it up, you may well have heard this being the last song on side one.

such an uplifting song, don't you think? Album-only track from Lorraine Johnson called My Sweet Baby, largely bringing this week's show to a close. Time for one more song, and what a song it is. Bit of blue-eyed soul from Benny Troy finishing the show this week. And I'll say goodbye, but I will see you next week, live and loud, right here, same time, same place. Don't be late.

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1: Toilets and changing rooms must be used on the basis of biological sex. New guidance from the Equalities Watchdog has clarified a ruling from the Supreme Court, which states a trans woman, a biological male who identifies as a woman, should not use female toilets or changing rooms. Chairwoman of the Equality and Human Rights Commission, Mary-Anne Stevenson, says people need to be sensible.
2: We've had separate toilets services for women and men for decades, and we don't have people on the door checking who goes in. Generally speaking, service providers make it clear what the rules are and people follow them, and that's what the code makes clear.
1: VAT is to be slashed on some summer attractions. It's part of attempts to tackle the cost of living crisis. Chancellor Rachel Reeves says it will help families across the country.
3: I hope that combination of measures will give a bit of extra relief to families, particularly during the summer months, when I know that we should always look forward to the summer holidays and extra time with the kids. But I do also recognise that for a lot of people, the challenge of finding that extra money can be tough.
1: Prime Minister Sir Keir Starmer says he will be out campaigning for potential leadership rival Andy Burnham. The Makerfield by-election takes place on the 18th of June, and the PM says Labour need to all pull together and fight. New files have shown the late Queen actively encouraged for her son, Andrew Mountbatten Windsor, to be made a trade envoy. Hundreds of

0: Documents have been released by the government which also reveal the former prince wasn't vetted for the role. Trade Secretary Sir Chris Bryant says it was an unusual move.
1: I think a lot of people are surprised that there was no vetting done. It has been standard not to vet members of the royal family. Would we vet anybody else who was appointed to such a role? We have no intention of appointing anybody to such a role in the future.
0: And Manchester City midfielder Phil Foden and Manchester United defender Harry Maguire are set to miss out on this summer's World Cup. That's the latest from Radio News Hub. I'm David Hall.
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3: A very warm start to the bank holiday weekend. Largely sunny across England and Wales and cloudier across Scotland with some rain and sunny spells. Highs today of 27 degrees Celsius.
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6: 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I am Laura Legend with a fun fact about my friend Cork. 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
7: Oh!
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6: Absolutely.
7: And sometimes in the winter, it's too cold for whiskey. 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
7: So I stick with just clean old 7-Up on the rocks. 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We have four of our most recent shows put up there and held up there by Sid the intern. She keeps it moving.
6: Thanks, Sid.
7: Every single day. And today we have things that companies sell us that is untrue. The benefits have nothing behind them. So basically the show today is on corporate lying. Hollywood Legends with Laura Legend. That's coming up. She's got some Hollywood and some true false for yours truly.
6: A little true false quiz for you.
7: See if I know my Hollywood. Comedy break. Tim Hawkins. We all know Tim Hawkins. Also, we've got some Colin Hay coming up from Men at Work, but he's, you know, he plays on his own now. Steve Carell, college graduation speech.
6: Oh.
7: That was supposed to be last show, ladies and gentlemen. Brought it forward to this show.
6: But we did do a speech last show, and
7: it was Henry Winkler. Yeah. Dad jokes are coming up. Oh, those poor kids suffering from dad jokes only in America, and so much more. So stick around. We will be right back. But let's kick it off with some rock and roll. Oh, Smash Mouth.
6: Mm.
7: You like Smash Mouth?
6: Yeah.
7: Hey, kids, you like Smash Mouth?
6: That one song, at least.
7: Then the morning comes. You know this one.
6: Yes.

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1: It's always a great day when you have it tuned into the Court Show. Radio the way it should be. Thanks for listening.
2: You smell it? Hey, fun, son. Nothing else in the world smells like that. I love the smell of napalm in the morning. Smell! You know that gasoline smell? A whole hill. Smells like... victory.

0: And we're back. It's the Court Show with Laura Lodge. I'm DJ Dotty Funnybob. Sorry. Yeah, I come from an era of old radio, and that's pretty close to what it was.
1: That was old.
0: We were just hoping to hear the next popular song for 30 more times that day. So, Laura.
1: So, Court.
0: It sort of makes me blue.
1: Aw.
0: So I thought I'd play some blues. Well, a lot of these things that everybody thinks, oh, this really works. It must work. It's on TV. Like detox teas. Have you seen those?
1: Yeah.
0: They'll help you lose weight. They'll help you feel better. It gets all the toxins out of your system. Well, most detox teas contain laxatives.
1: Oh, my.
0: Which work by, of course, stimulating things that we don't need to talk about on the radio. They lead to dehydration, electrolyte imbalances as the body loses essential fluids and minerals. The promised weight loss from detox teas is often temporary and primarily due to water loss rather than fat reduction. Hair loss. Believe it or not, yours truly did look into that.
1: What? Why?
0: And it's, well, I have this bald spot.
1: Oh, I guess you're taller than me.
0: And I didn't want it anymore. So when it was starting to happen, I thought, oh, I got to find a way to get rid of this. And I started looking into it, realizing that the reality is that hair loss is largely genetic. Yep.
1: Isn't it your mother's father?
0: Well, I hope not, because my brothers don't have hair, but I do. So I guess maybe all but one. And the options for truly effective hair treatments are limited. And these are FDA-approved items, not a supplement or something you squirt into your head. There is something called minoxidil, and that is something that can work, but you have to do it every day for years before it might stimulate some growth. So if you're one of those people, have at it. I just decided to age gracefully.
1: Yeah, that's a choice.
0: Antivirus programs on your computer.
1: Mm-hmm.
0: Most
1: not so much,
0: places
1: huh?
0: that I read. And if you're going to cancel your subscription, do your own research. But I did mine and I got rid of my extra antiviral programs I was using. Because they said the one that comes with Microsoft
1: is enough.
0: It's enough, the Windows Defender.
1: Huh.
0: They said there's nothing better than it, so why am I paying all this money every month?
1: Right.
0: Fabric softeners, they actually, to make it feel soft, they put in
1: sheep's blood, whale's blubber, something terrible to small animals everywhere.
0: No, not actually, Laura. It's not that bad. So just now guessing. I might as well just move on to the next one. They actually put a coating on it. It's sort of like a waxy coating that makes it feel soft. So after you do it enough, it eventually makes your towels less soft and less absorbent. Yeah. And last but not least, there is no evidence to show that blue light glasses, you know, that's very popular now when you're on the computer a lot. There's no evidence at all at this point. Any good research showing that those are doing anything for you. But if it works, if it makes you feel better.
1: Makes you happy.
0: Yeah, wear them.
1: Not hurting anybody.
0: Now, personally, I didn't see anything against them, but check it out. Check all this stuff out. Don't trust me.
1: Yeah, not according to Court. You got to do your own research.
0: This is not your show to listen to for any big life decisions. Do it on your own. Check it out. Those are some things that don't work. And pretty well proven don't work, but we still spend millions a year on them. It's the Court Show with Laura Legend. And when we come back, Hollywood Legend Quiz with Laura Legend. Here's some Queen.

0: Court Show with Laura Legend Queen. We are the champions, and it's time now for Hollywood Legends with Laura Legend. And Laura has Hollywood quiz today. See if you at home can answer these true-false questions.
1: These are good ones, too. True or false, Bruce Springsteen has never had a number one single.
0: I am going to guess. Well, he's been married his whole time, so he's never been single. Are you talking about something else?
1: Yeah, I'm talking about his song being a number one single.
0: I'm going to guess because of this question, it's no, he's never had a number one single, but he's had a ton of hits.
1: Correct. It is true. Bruce Springsteen has never had a number one single, but he did write someone else's number one single. Bruce wrote Blinded by the Light.
0: Ah, that was, I was going to guess that.
1: And you know who that was for?
0: Manfred Mann.
1: There you go. True or false?
0: Number two.
1: Eminem has an Academy Award.
0: I was going to say yes for 8 Mile.
1: Yes. Oh, Court, you're good at this. Ooh. True, the rapper's song Lose Yourself won Best Original Song.
0: Great song.
1: In 2003. True or false?
0: Yes.
1: Eric Clapton wrote the ballad Wonderful Tonight for Jane Fonda, who he was fixated on at the time.
0: Ooh. Can I say false just because I don't want it to be true because I have a whole other image of that song in my head?
1: Well, you are right again. You're like 3 for 3, Court. Oh. You should go buy a lottery ticket.
0: Yeah.
1: False. Eric Clapton did not write Wonderful Tonight for Jane Fonda, which is one of the most romantic songs in history, as
0: it
1: we
0: is.
1: All know, yes.
0: Yeah.
1: But according to Eric Clapton, he wrote the song because he was annoyed with his wife for taking too long to decide what to wear.
0: That doesn't make it any better.
1: No.
0: It's not a beautiful song when you go, I couldn't stand that woman. Took
1: you
0: her too
1: wonderful
0: long.
1: Tonight. Just get out the door.
0: Get in the car.
1: Get in the car.
0: I'm going to get really drunk at a party to give you the car keys to drive me home.
1: Well, at least you're being honest there. All right, last true or false. I got one more for you, Court, because I'm hoping you get at least one wrong. No offense.
0: Not possible.
1: True or false, number four, The Beatles' Yesterday is the most covered song of all time.
0: Oh, that's true.
1: It is true.
0: Damn it.
1: I'm going to have to come up with a fifth one now to try to get you to be wrong.
0: I thought that was the fifth one.
1: No, that was the fourth. It was has been covered over 2,200 times.
0: Ah, speaking of that, here's some Paul McCartney from live at the White House, and he talks about this exact song being covered by lots of people. It's Court Show with Laura Legend.
2: Hand me my guitar, John. it really is part of the whole thing, I think, of being a musician. This idea of the mystery of it. You don't quite, you know, you have to pinch yourself quite often. Some of the songs you write, you don't know where they come from. You don't know quite how it happens. And there's no amount of training can really teach you how to do it. You're just lucky when they come, you know, and it's a very mysterious, magical process. As anyone who's written a song knows. And the song we're going to do now to finish this evening is a song that came to me in a dream. And so I have to believe in the magic. But I was very lucky because this tune was in my head and I woke up and I put some piano chords to it. And I went around for weeks asking my friends, asking George Martin, our producer, John, and George Harrison, saying, what is this song? You know, it must have come from somewhere. I don't know where it came from. And nobody could place it, so in the end, I had to kind of claim it as my own. But, you know, I mean, that's pretty magic. You just wake up one morning and there's this tune in your head. That, and then about over 3,000 people go and record it. You know, the original lyrics to it were scrambled eggs. Oh, my baby, I love your legs. But I changed them. It was like this.

0: 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Yes, definitely. Paul McCartney live at the White House back in the day.
1: And Bruce Springsteen may not have had a number one hit, as we just discussed, or excuse me, a number one single, but he has had a lot of hits, including I'm on Fire, which has been redone by Tim Hawkins. The dog is on fire.
0: We'll be right back.

0: we gotta look on the bright side now. We'll save a lot of money on puppy chow. Oh, yeah. I'm not a liar. Oh, the dog's on fire. You know that I always thought he was a good little fellow. Now run to the store, get a bag of marshmallows.
1: Okay, a lot of you missed that. That's real funny. Come on, people, get with it. I don't have cue cards tonight. We will take these cameras down. You come on, get with it.
0: That dog cost me about $100. Now all that's left is a 10-cent collar. Oh, no. I'm starting to perspire.

0: it's going to be a good night. Thank you.
1: I'm not a doctor, but I play one on TV.
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0: something.
1: Yeah, Tim Hawkins, The Dog's on Fire.
0: The Dog's on Fire. The poor thing. Put it out.
1: Down Under, Colin Hay. If you've ever seen Scrubs, there's a great episode where he's walking around playing his songs and nobody seems to see him. Steve Carell from The Office. And lots of other things. He's got probably Academy Award or two.
0: Did you watch that new series that he's in? Four seasons, Tina Fey?
1: No, I want to see it. Have you seen it?
0: Yeah, I really liked it. Yes.
1: Because it's a remake of an older one.
0: It is, Alan Alda's 80s movie. But yeah, it's on Netflix. It's very entertaining.
1: I'm putting it on the list. Ladies and gentlemen, you hear that? It's recommended by Laura Legend. If you don't like it, please email her through our website at thecourtshow.org, thecourtshow.org.
0: Tell me I'm wrong. I dare you.
1: Steve Carell did a graduation speech recently, and he talks about, well, kindness and forgiveness in only the way Steve Carell can.
2: Another stumbling block to kindness is the act of holding a grudge. We've all done it, and it's an easy trap to fall into. 18 years ago, I attended the Academy Awards for the first time. As I walked down the red carpet, I was nervous and anxious, and I felt terribly out of place. And then I stepped on the dress of a very famous actress, stopping her in her tracks. She turned around and was so mean to me that I held a grudge against her for 17 years. Just the mention of her name put me in a bad mood. Then, a year ago, we ran into each other again. And you know what? I was right the first time. She is horrible. So I guess what I'm saying is that in 99% of cases, grudge holding is completely a waste of time, but the other 1% can be extremely satisfying and perfectly valid.
1: There it is. That is advice to a graduating class of Northwestern University.
0: So funny.
1: I believe Tina Fey also went to Northwestern. So there we go. The Court Show with Laura Legend. Here's some Pinball Wizard. And when we get back, it's the dad jokes. Lucy actually is heading to college now, so she's doing very well, but she has survived.
0: She really turned her life around.
1: Yeah, recovery from bad dad jokes. We'll be right back.

0: Pinball Wizard, of course, The Who.
1: Tommy, can you hear me?
0: Yeah. Elton John's version of that is the one that really got me turned on to that song. I never really had heard the Pinball Wizard until I was in the basement of a friend's house and we used to play this Elton John album with that on it all the time. I thought, wow, The Who covered an Elton John song.
1: Wrong. Yeah. Our local theater production, Dune Summer Theater in Michigan City, Indiana area, they put that on one summer.
0: That's going to be a good production crew there because that's not an easy one to do.
1: Yeah, there was a lot of enthusiastic people involved in that. Yeah. Jesus Christ Superstar was Tommy.
0: Of course, yes.
1: When you're local, that's...
0: Yeah, same guy. And whenever it's... He'll be the Phantom of the Opera and everything else.
2: Hi, I'm Emmy. I like school. I like chocolate. And I love the court show with Laura Langen. It makes me giggle. My mom likes it too. It's always a beautiful day when I listen to the court show.
0: So here is our not-for-profit that we support here at The Court Show with Laura Legend. And this is Lucy, who came by a number of years ago to talk about her suffering through bad dad jokes and just went to Lucy's graduation party. Lucy, very proud of her. She is on a full-ride volleyball scholarship to a university and doing very well considering what she went through. We'll be right back.
3: Hi, my name is Lucy. Some dads still think these jokes are funny, like these.
4: Oh, man. I accidentally rubbed some ketchup in my eyes. Now I have hindsight.
5: My wife always compares me to Ryan Gosling. She says, "You're nothing like Ryan Gosling."
6: Did you hear the rumor about the butter?
4: I'm not gonna spread it. I walked into a bar with my wife and the bartender said, "You want a beer for your wife?" I was like, "Seems like a fair trade."
3: I can't do this anymore.
7: It's okay, Lucy, you're safe here. You're doing very well, just another couple of minutes.
4: The Hunchback of Notre Dame is such a great movie. I love it when the protagonist has a twisted backstory.
5: Some people are saying that women shouldn't have kids after 40. I kind of agree. 40 is way too many kids.
4: There was once a king who was only 12 inches tall. Terrible king, great ruler.
3: If you find these jokes funny or know someone who does, 1-800-MMABDJ. Moms Against Bad Dad Jokes.
0: Yeah, there it is. Make sure that you donate to Mothers Against Bad Dad Jokes. If you want to look it up, it's donate some money. Help these kids survive bad dad jokes.

0: did you see this in the paper the other day?
1: Probably not. I avoid the paper every other day.
0: Just every other day?
1: Yeah.
0: So then you look at it every day. I was just wondering if one of those days you happened to catch this.
1: I don't think I did.
0: Reno, Nevada. Hello. It's been 90 years since Hall of Famer Rabbit Moranville. He used to roam the infield for the Boston Braves. Perhaps the Reno Aces, a farm team, they found its successor. The minor league team had an actual rabbit throw out the ceremonial first pitch.
1: How does that work?
0: With some help from a pitching machine, the rabbit named Alex the Great, I love that, has become a bit of a sensation on social media. According to MajorLeagueBaseball.com, NMLB.com, he was rescued from, this is awful, from a meat farm. Oh. I didn't realize they made rabbits into meat in California and adopted. He's now a certified therapy rabbit who visits hospitals and goes to charity events. And you know what, Laura? Our mics were there. And I didn't realize this, but the rabbit actually pitched the entire game. And here's just one inning.
2: Watch me paste this pathetic palooka with a powerful, paralyzing, perfect peccadoimus percussion pitch.

0: That's Bugs Bunny.
1: Sure, I mean, sounded like him.
0: That was Alex the Great, the bunny at the Boston Braves Reno Aces baseball diamond. Anyway, our mics were there. It's amazing how that rabbit can pitch and then run, get a taxi, and still catch the ball from the top of a building.
1: I bet he makes it to the majors real soon.
0: Speaking of running fast, fly-by-night rush. We'll be right back.

0: same night. Ah, oh, what a great tune. Speaking of misheard things, Laura, we weren't talking about misheard things.
1: We are now, though.
0: Peter Kay, he's from England. I played this bit before. It's great, though. Peter Kay does a great bit here on misheard lyrics. And once you hear what he says, you cannot hear the songs the real way anymore.
2: You know that song, We Are Family? For years, I thought they were singing, Just Let Me Staple the Vicar. Right? Who's right and who's wrong here? Listen.

what they sing. Just let me staple the vicar. I can't go on thinking nothing's wrong. Drive by the cars, beautiful song. They used this on Live Aid. Do you remember? They showed it over this harrowing footage of these starving Ethiopians. If you listen closely, they're actually singing about pork pie. Pork pie, what's it going? Thinking nothing's wrong. Apparently, according to Michael, your burgers are the best.

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1: I believe that the hot dogs.
2: Peter K. misheard lyrics.
3: That's Laura's starting basketball lineup. It's Peter K. number 32.
2: Misheard lyrics.
3: Playing for the London Shepherd's Pies. All right, let's move on to something real. Tina Turner. Oh, this is a good one. What's love got to do?

0: 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If they play our show, you know it's a great station. Something different all the time. Remember the Court Show Radio, the way it should be.
1: We appreciate all of our listeners and hope you all have a best rest of your day.
0: Oh, this is a good one. You remember this one, Laura. Everybody sit back, relax, unless you're driving somewhere over the rainbow.

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2: Newly published guidance has confirmed that single-sex spaces must be on the basis of biological sex. It's been published more than a year after the landmark ruling in the Supreme Court, which found the words woman and sex in the Equality Act refer to a biological woman and biological sex. The guidance covers areas like sport and hospitals, while Britain's human rights watchdog called it a common-sense approach. Andy Burnham sets out his pitch to return to Parliament today as he officially launches his campaign in the Makerfield by-election. The Mayor of Greater Manchester was confirmed as Labour's candidate this week, and the Prime Minister has said he will campaign in support of him. A yellow heat health alert is being issued across the UK today, with highs of 27 degrees Celsius expected. There's a warning of higher health risks for older people and those with pre-existing conditions. Sophie Barrett is from Age UK.
3: We know that older people are slightly more vulnerable because as we get older, our bodies find it harder to regulate its temperature, and our body's mechanisms for cooling down may not work as well. Many older people also have certain medical conditions which put them more at risk, or they might be taking certain medications that make it harder to adapt to extreme temperatures.
2: Well, the warm weather this bank holiday weekend is also expected to lead to over two-thirds of us hitting the roads for a getaway. Gareth Jones from the AA says it's important to be prepared before setting off.
4: We recommend people take about 10 minutes just to check over their car, and we use the flower analogy, which is fuel, lights, oil, water, electrics and rubber. So a few quick checks can prevent those avoidable breakdowns, especially when you're carrying extra passengers, extra luggage or pets for that longer bank holiday journey.
2: Young people in the UK are getting more sick than previous generations. That's according to new research of around 90,000 people, which found the most common differences relate to obesity and mental health. And Phil Foden, Cole Palmer and Harry Maguire are all reportedly set to miss out on England's World Cup squad this year. Thomas Tuchel will name his 26-man team to head to the US, Canada and Mexico later this morning. From Radio News Hub, I'm Frankie Hessein.
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2: A very warm start to the bank holiday weekend, largely sunny across England and

0: 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Cloudier across Scotland with some rain and sunny spells. Highs today of 27 degrees Celsius.
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1: Howdy, sunshine.
0: Let's have a little quiz right off the top. Can you think of any words that start with the letter F?
1: Watch your mouth.
0: Friday. What are you guys
2: so
0: thinking
2: many
0: about?
2: Things came to my mind.
0: It's Friday, you guys. Thank you for surviving till the end of the week with us here on the show. We want to thank all the people who've tuned in to the only radio crew that realize that true efficiency is wearing your work uniform while you shower.
2: That's right.
1: We've got lots done.
0: It's called doing laundry and hygiene control at the same time.
2: That's right. Yeah.
0: I want to talk more about that because I think there's other things we could do in the shower for efficiency sake as well.
2: Kramer would do cooking dinner in the shower.
0: Cooking in the shower. Yeah.
2: Everything. Yeah.
0: Dancing
2: washing dishes.
0: In the shower. A party in the shower.
2: Wow. Well, yeah.
0: How about lots of people in the shower the same time?
2: I think
0: time
2: that's so something that- different. We're not talking about that today.
0: Okay. Oh. We're not going to get into that. Why don't we get into what we are going to do on the show today? How about we do some hot off the top news? How about we do like the trivia reveal?
1: Oh, yeah.
0: Mm-hmm. I want to talk about mathematical quotes.
2: You do?
0: Is it Amanda math or is it real math?
2: If it's Amanda math, it'll be fun.
0: We'll find out.
2: Well, I'm going to update us on the Jonas Brothers, Charlie XCX, and the Foo Fighters.
1: Yes. And then I've got a noptastic joke for you all today.
0: He said the joke. That's awesome. And then how about this? Let's sing it together.
3: Dave's dating advice.
0: We're going to do that today,
1: it's
0: too.
1: Solid.
0: Yes.
2: Well, I'm going to talk about some sports moment in history I don't know anything about. So we'll see how that goes or what it's all about.
0: Has it been a week already?
2: It has.
1: And then we got some shallow thoughts for you.
0: We're going to get philosophical on the show. Ya. Okay. And then I want to talk about this because, you know, it's summertime around this area.
2: Yeah.
0: It's time to mow your lawn.
2: There are signs that
0: we need to talk about. Then after that, let's get into the good news and the trivia preview. You got the whole weekend to think about what your answers are going to be for the trivia reveal on Monday. But right now, it's time for Hot Off the Top News!
1: Hot.
4: It's weird. The weird and wacky news.
0: Okay, I got some delicious, absolutely delicious and very educational news items here.
1: I got my fork.
0: We're going to talk about the attempt to cross the Atlantic in a 4-foot boat.
2: Oh, my goodness.
0: Yeah, so that sounds like it could be a song. That's what I think. And then we've got the maroon sailor who sets fire to his island with signal flare.
2: That's a good idea.
0: There's a theme going on here with water and waves. And we're going to get back to all that. We're going to get back to a lot of fun. And you're going to stick around for more fun with Am and Davo and Aaron right after this.

0: Okay, well, my living nightmare is returning here this week because I'm a big sports fan. I love sports. And we are doing, on Fun with Am and Dave on Aaron, we're handing it over to Amanda for the segment that we love to call...
1: Mandatainment!
0: It sounds so exciting. What are you going to talk about today?
2: Well, this is where I revisit legendary sports moments in history.
0: Why are you the one doing this?
2: Well, just stand by because this is Balls, Nets, and other sportsy things. And I'm going to talk about something called the sticky bat incident.
0: Sticky bat incident.
2: Yeah, it sounds fake, doesn't it? Like how something like a lumberjack is going to put on pancakes or something from, you know, Montreal. Anyway, apparently this happened in baseball, which I love.
0: Oh, I know what you're talking about.
2: And it confuses me because half the sport always seems to be like standing around and waiting for things to happen.
3: Yeah. Uh-huh.
2: And some of the best hot dogs that you could get in any arena.
3: Am I right?
2: Okay.
0: You are right about that.
2: So here's what I understand. A guy who reminds me of Uncle Buck hits what appears to be an extremely important baseball somewhere out into the big, you know, stands, crowd, people are yelling. And then officials stopped everything because apparently there was too much sticky tree glue on the bat.
3: No. Wow.
0: Like, this is the pine tar incident is what you're talking about.
2: What is pine tar?
0: It's pine tar. So that's what they found on the bat. You couldn't have it because that was cheating.
2: Cheating. Like stealing and all these other things from history.
0: That's right.
2: Okay, so there's a rule about how far sticky stuff can go on your bat.
0: Exactly.
2: Why are they even allowed to use that stuff? That seems like cheating in itself.
0: That's what they thought it was. Yes,
2: okay,
0: you're right.
2: Well, so it's like putting glue on something and then I guess it wasn't allowed and everyone started losing their mind.
0: Uh-huh.
2: And the Uncle Buck guy, he comes out of the dugout.
0: George Brett.
2: You know,
0: is
2: I was thinking
0: name.
2: Of the guy from Cheers, the George Wendt, and then I associated. Anyway, so he comes charging out of the dugout like somebody just canceled Christmas on him.
0: He was a madman. Yeah.
2: And he was, I guess, was it a, like, what do they call it? Bench clearing brawl?
0: Well, I don't think it was a bench clearing brawl.
3: But
0: really.
3: Close.
2: I mean, one guy. Can we pretend just so that this is a more exciting story for us?
0: Sure. Okay. We can make things up.
2: All right.
0: That's what we're doing anyway.
2: Anyway, so that's what happened. I love baseball.
3: Wow.
0: Well, you know what's really funny is you do actually love baseball.
2: I do,
0: and you know a lot about baseball.
2: This is before my time in baseball, though, so I really...

0: don't understand all this stuff.
1: Oh, my goodness. Oh, that's too good. Yeah. Okay. Well, yes, that was an incident, and it was a big story, so thanks for sharing that with us.
0: Yeah, I'm sure you learned a lot.
2: Very insightful.
1: I guess we're going to wrap this one up.
0: Well, this has been Balls, Nets, and Other Sportsy Things History Edition, where moments are legendary, and my understanding remains safely trapped inside my head bucket.
2: We love it. We love it.
1: You actually call it buckets, those helmets. Anyway, thank you very much, Amanda. Great attempt, okay? That was a good attempt.
0: Thanks.
1: We are going to take a little bit of a break. When we get back, we are going to get philosophical on your butt.
2: Oh, it's the shallow.
0: Did you say on my butt?
1: Yeah, on your butt. Yeah, exactly.
3: You, D-Bet.
1: It's the shallow pots coming up next.

0: Yes. Hello, and welcome back to our show. This show we call Fun with
1: Ammon,
0: Devo,
2: and Aaron, Airhead Cheshire.
0: Now, we thought, we're always laughing. We've always got so much energy. We have to take a moment to
2: center ourselves.
0: Solace. Calm.
1: Reflection.
2: Breathing.
0: So, now, it's time for Shallow Thoughts with the Fun Crew. Amanda, what are your thoughts?
1: Sometimes the best helping hand you can give is a good firm push over the ledge.
0: Aaron, please share.
2: My memory isn't bad. It's just very committed to surprise endings.
1: David, what are your thoughts?
0: I tried to align my life with the universe, but the universe kept rescheduling the meeting and eventually stopped replying altogether. Ghosted. Shallow Thoughts with the Fun Crew. We'll be right back with more fun with Ammon, Devo, and Aaron.

0: Let's giggle.
1: It's time for more fun with Em and Devo and Aaron. It's time for now random funny things that we like to talk about.
0: Oh, we're good at that.
1: Yeah, but guess what? This segment, it deserves a sponsor.
2: This program is made possible in part by a grant from Shingles, the crispy snack chips made from roofing material.
1: Okay, oh, I'd rather have that than the other disgusting kind of shingles. Yeah. How about we get on with the signs it's time to mow your lawn?
0: Mm.
1: Now, is there any combo efficiency that can come along with mowing a lawn?
0: A turbo in my lawnmower.
1: Have you?
0: Ooh. Yeah.
1: But what about like drinking or eating or, exercise comes along with lawn mowing, right?
3: Yeah.
1: So,
3: yeah.
1: I mean, that one's obvious. Is there anything else, though, that we can think of? Maybe I'll have to go out and just mow the lawn.
3: Maybe try it out.
1: Yeah, figure something out. I'm sure there's something that go along with the wheels turning and stuff.
3: Yeah, or, like in your head.
0: Yeah, with no wheels are turning up there.
1: Oh, yeah, let's get on with this. How about this sign that you need to mow your lawn? You can no longer see in the neighbor's bedroom window. Their second floor bedroom window. Okay, Amanda, what do you got?
3: I think I did this. You're reading a new how-to book called Inexpensive Lawn Care Through Asphalt.
1: Oh, yes.
3: Pour that concrete.
1: That's a good one. Yeah, the DIY. Aaron, you've got a sign. It's time to mow your lawn.
0: Yeah, you have to keep the dog on the leash in the backyard or you'll lose sight of him.
3: That's not good.
1: That's true. How about this one? Postal workers. There are postal workers still. They use a machete to deliver your mail.
0: Oh, dangerous. Postal.
3: Yeah.
1: Don't get in their way. I hope the dog doesn't meet up with them. Or maybe I do. Okay, what's your next one? The sign is time to mow your lawn, Amanda.
3: Your landscaping consultant recommends use of an upside down helicopter.
1: Oh, that's
3: not a bad idea. Fun. Get that helicopter out
1: here. How about like a drone with all those?
3: They've got little squeaky things.
0: I talked to George.
1: They got blades.
3: That's right.
1: Okay, how about this next one here, Aaron?
0: To get the newspaper, you have to organize a search team.
3: Just read it online.
0: Yeah, right.
1: But disappear. Okay, how about you bump into something on the way out to the car and realize it's the kids' swing set.
3: Oh.
1: There's got to be some like efficiencies with a swing set and cutting the lawn.
3: Yeah,
1: that would be a good one right there. Okay. How about this next one, Amanda?
3: You start to hear growling sounds similar to the ones on the National Geographic special on the savannas. What is that? What's down there?
1: Okay, how about this next one, the penultimate sign, it's time to mow your lawn, Aaron.
0: The mailman has woven the grass over the sidewalk into an artistic arch so you could get to the front door.
3: Oh, that's good. That's nice of
1: you. You know what? Is he charging me for that?
0: I think that might look cool.
1: I don't know if I would, but that's a good one. Okay, let's finish this all up here. Here's the final sign. It's time to mow your lawn. You see your kids laying down a trail of breadcrumbs as they leave the house.
3: Aww.
1: That's a definite sign. It's time to mow the lawn. Okay, that is it for that one. We've got good news coming up next, so stick around for more fun with Em and Devo and Aaron and all the hearts pumping in the studio right after this.

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1: Police are investigating allegations of sexual misconduct by Andrew Mountbatten Windsor. Phil Towers has more.
2: Officers say they're looking at a claim by a woman she was sent by Epstein to Andrew at Royal Lodge in 2010 for what had been described as sexual purposes. It's then said she was given a tour of Buckingham Palace. Police say they're now trying to get in touch with her. They say they're worried victims of Jeffrey Epstein could be put off coming forward because they think the police probe is limited. The former prince was arrested on suspicion of misconduct in public office in February before being released under investigation. He continues to deny any wrongdoing.
1: A yellow heat health alert is being issued across the UK today. It comes as temperatures reach highs of 27 degrees Celsius in some parts. There's warnings of higher health risks for older people and those with pre-existing conditions. Sophie Barrett is from Age UK.
3: We know that older people are slightly more vulnerable because as we get older, our bodies find it harder to regulate its temperature and our body's mechanisms for cooling down may not work as well. Many older people also have certain medical conditions which put them more at risk, or they might be taking certain medications that make it harder to adapt to extreme temperatures.
1: Single-sex services will be on the basis of biological sex. It's after new guidance was published on things like sports and hospitals and follows the landmark ruling in the Supreme Court last year. Trans activists say the guidance is exclusionary. US Secretary of State Marco Rubio says the White House is very upset with NATO allies for their lack of action in the Iran war. Says he meets with counterparts from the military alliance in Sweden, with Foreign Secretary Yvette Cooper also in attendance. Retail sales in the UK have suffered their sharpest fall for almost a year. The Office for National Statistics say it fell by 1.3% in April, largely driven by soaring fuel prices. There are also weaker sales from clothing retailers. And Phil Foden, Cole Palmer and Harry Maguire are all reportedly set to miss out on England's World Cup squad this year. Thomas Tuchel will name his 26-man team to go to North America later this morning. From Radio News Hub, I'm Frankie Hersine.
4: This is your weather update.
1: A very warm start to the bank holiday weekend. Largely sunny across England and Wales and cloudier across Scotland with some rain and sunny spells. Highs today of 27 degrees Celsius.
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5: What happens when a lovesick musician is given the wrong number by his dream girl? 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
6: I'm looking for a student. 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
9: I hope that people would, you know, want to see it and enjoy it for the same reason that I kind of responded to the story, and just, you know, a story about kind of friendship and the love between a boy and his dog. And I feel like that's a pretty universal thing that people kind of relate to. And this does it in kind of exciting, unique way that makes it feel fresh.
5: And finally, if you loved The Mandalorian, make sure to check it out on the big screen as the story continues in Star Wars, The Mandalorian and Grogu, out in cinemas on Friday, 22nd of May. 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I'm...
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0: Okay, we're getting on with...
1: Hello, beautiful.
0: This segment here on Fun with Em and Dave and Aaron. I said hearts pumping in the studio. Amanda thought maybe that was a little bit of an ooh, David. I was just talking about love. That's all I was talking
2: about.
0: Sure,
2: yeah, sure.
0: We are going to now talk about the good news that's happening around the world. And whenever we do that, we have to do this.
1: Kindly deeds done for free. Kindly deeds
3: done for free.
0: And that tells me that we've got some heart-pounding stories.
1: Oh, we love the good news.
0: Oh, we need to talk about this. How about we start with a 33-year-old man in Northeast Ohio named Yanni Saris. He was helping his father cut down trees in the backyard or mow the lawn. of his parents' home when he saw an SUV speeding across nearby yards and plunging into a pond.
2: Oh, no.
1: Oh dear.
0: A 46-year-old mother and her 8-year-old daughter were inside. Yanni heard the girl screaming and sprang into action.
1: Wow.
0: Did he have a cape on? I don't know.
2: I would think so, yeah.
0: He ran to the pond, jumped in, freed the girl, and got her to safety. Then he went back in for the mother, who'd been unconscious, and swam her to shore.
2: Oh, wow.
0: The mother said that they were coming back from dinner at Olive Garden. Oh, Olive Garden. When she started feeling sick and fainted behind the wheel, she's okay now and is working with her doctors to figure out what caused her to faint in the first place when she was
2: scary,
0: driving.
2: Yeah.
1: I hope they got breadsticks.
0: Thank you to Yanni. Okay, we've got the second story. A 3-week-old kitten named Flarian weighed less than a pound and was covered in burns when he arrived at the Sacramento SPCA, and the prognosis wasn't good.
2: No.
0: Flarian made it through a very intense surgery, but doctors thought he'd need another surgery to amputate a leg. But the kitten made a miraculous recovery after that, almost as if he hadn't been injured at all.
2: Oh, kitten power.
1: Lovely.
0: So the amputation wasn't even
2: nice.
0: Needed.
2: So good.
0: How about this one? Minneapolis School District will provide free meals and snacks to kids this summer. More than 60 schools, parks, recreation centers, libraries, and community sites will provide the food, and anyone 18 years of age and younger can access the meals and snacks.
2: Great
0: Thank
2: idea.
0: You very much.
1: I like
0: good.
1: That.
0: Let's feed
1: that's
0: everybody.
1: Great. Yeah.
0: Okay, guys, that's it. We are going to wrap things up after this. We've got the trivia preview. Make sure you find out what those questions are, because we're going to be answering them on the trivia reveal on Monday. So stick around and get the questions right after this on Fun with Em and Dave and Aaron.

0: Hey, everybody, this is Fun with
1: Ammon,
0: Davo, and
2: Aaron Airhead Cheshire.
0: On Monday's show, we're going to have the trivia reveal, which means that we've got to have the trivia preview right now. We've got three questions we're going to ask you. Are you guys ready to put your thinking caps on?
2: Let's do it.
0: Okay, here we go. These are the three questions. We're going to get the answers on Monday.
1: Number one, 20% of workers in a new survey said they're worried that doing this might make them look lazy to their boss. What is it?
0: And number two, 62% of people say they do this every day after work. What is it?
2: And finally, number three, according to researchers, having one of these at work could increase your happiness as much as earning $100,000 more a year. What is it?
0: Okay, there you go. There's the three questions. You guys ready to do this?
2: Yeah. I got an idea.
0: Okay, I'm going to come up with some crazy answers for these, so get ready. Okay, thank you very much for tuning in. And on Monday's show, make sure you're there again so you can get the reveal of the questions and the trivia we just asked. Okay, we'll see you guys on Monday for more fun with Ammon, Davo, and Aaron.

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1: 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Firstly, what can you tell us about the new quiz and why it's being launched?
2: Yeah, so this is a fantastic initiative. 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It's completely free and it takes just 5 minutes to complete, so not too long. And it covers a whole range of different topics like eating, movement, smoking, vaping, drinking, mental health and sleep as well. And it basically gives you an overall score out of 10 to help you understand how the lifestyle choices you're able to make might be affecting your health and well-being. And then it cleverly matches you with a plan that's right for you, with lots of really helpful tips to make you feel and live more healthily. We all know it's really difficult, isn't it? If you're living a busy life, looking after your family and working hard, it can be really hard to make your health a priority. You might feel like you don't have time, don't know which changes to make or where to start, but this NHS tool is brilliant because it has many tools to support you to take that first step towards feeling healthier, all the way from nutrition and mental health advice to an email program to help you improve your sleep.
1: And how can we benefit from making a lifestyle change today?
2: It's all about simple changes to your daily routine, like moving more, eating your five a day, cutting back on alcohol. All of those can make a real difference, not only to your physical health, but also to your overall happiness as well. In fact, a new review by University College London found that an estimated 19 million middle-aged adults could boost their mood by making a healthy lifestyle change. So increasing physical activity, for example, can improve mental well-being in as little as 4 weeks. It's really easy, isn't it, to think that healthy changes might feel like a chore, but they can make life more enjoyable. And the NHS is here to help you take that first step.
1: And you mentioned there, the very first step can be daunting, can't it? Sometimes you don't know where to start. So Dr. Radha, what advice have you got for people who want to improve their lifestyle, but need that little push to do so?
2: So my main advice is not to feel overwhelmed. You don't have to change everything all at once. The Healthy Choices Quiz is an easy first step that helps you focus on which lifestyle choices you're able to make to prioritise changing. 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And all of these are free tools and they've helped millions make a change already. So to start your journey to a healthier lifestyle, just search the Healthy Choices Quiz to get your score and a plan that's right for you.
1: That was Dr. Radha Modgill supporting the new NHS campaign, the Healthy Choices Quiz, that helps empower adults across England to make positive changes for their health.
3: This is a car sharing lane, sir.
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3: You're clearly in the car alone, sir.
4: Don't be ridiculous, man. Rob Brydon's been with me the entire journey. 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
12: I'm imagining a lot of happy people. And most of you are with someone you love. Well, you are the lucky ones. All over the world, there are lots of people who are alone tonight. I imagine most of us have been in that situation at some time or another. I know I have. Recently, I heard a most beautiful song with a dynamic lyric that really expresses this feeling of loneliness. It means a lot to me personally. I'd like to share it with you. I think you'll see what I mean.

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1: Andrew Mountbatten Windsor is being investigated by police over allegations of potential sex crimes at his former residence. Phil Towers can tell us more.
2: So detectives say this centres on claims by a woman she was sent to Royal Lodge by Jeffrey Epstein back in 2010 for what had been described as sexual purposes. Now, it's thought she's not actually spoken with police yet, and they say they're worried that women might not be coming forward because they think the investigations focus specifically on allegations of corruption. Now, Andrew was arrested earlier this year on suspicion of misconduct in public office after the release of the Epstein files. He was released under investigation and continues to deny any wrongdoing.
1: We're set for the hottest May Day in history, while today it is expected to reach the high 20s. The UK Health Security Agency have issued a yellow heat health alert, warning older people and those with pre-existing conditions to take extra care. Sophie Barrett is Age UK's spokesperson.
3: A lot of our homes just aren't rebuilt for hot weather, so it's really important to try and keep the hot air out and the cool air in, keeping curtains, blinds drawn, and closing windows during the day.
1: Andy Burnham officially launches his campaign in the Makerfield by-election today, setting out a vision to return to Parliament. The Greater Manchester Mayor is widely considered a potential challenger to Keir Starmer, but the Prime Minister says he will support the campaign. Reform UK, the Conservatives, Restore Britain and the Monster Raving Loony Party all have candidates lined up. Today is the 15th anniversary of the end of the Iraq War, and to mark the occasion, the Royal British Legion are hosting a major commemoration at the National Memorial Arboretum. There'll be around 1,500 veterans in attendance. UK government borrowings jumped higher than expected to £24.3 billion, the second highest April level on record. The Office for National Statistics says it's a quarter higher than a year earlier. And one of Scotland's leading butchers is launching a campaign for the US to make haggis legal again ahead of the World Cup. The food's been effectively banned there since 1971, but Simon Howie butchers say if there's no haggis, there's no party. For On Radio News Hub, I'm Frankie Hersine.
4: This is your weather update.
1: A very warm day, largely sunny across England and Wales, with some cloud across the west, cloudier too across Scotland, with some rain and some sunny spells, with a high of 27 degrees Celsius.
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5: Hello, I'm Colin French. 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
1: This is Barry White.
0: The music continues on Rewind to the 70s with Barry White. I'm gonna love you just a little bit more, baby.

Bridge Rangers that time and Hearts of Stone as we carry on with the songs that were on the charts this week back in 1973. In Australia, every mother's son. This is Brian Cadd.

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3: Playing the top three songs this week back in 1963, 1973, and 1983. It's three of a kind on Rewind to the 70s. Number one in 1963, Jimmy Soul.

The Doobie Brothers had some big hits in the 70s, and in 1973, this week back in 1973, they had The Long Train Running. It's George Harrison now, and give me love, give me peace on earth. This is Rewind to the 70s.

0: Remember the film Shaft? Isaac Hayes did the song. This time, Superfly. Meet Shaft, John and Ernest.
1: We interrupt this record to bring you a special bulletin. Superfly is missing.
2: Good God!
1: We now take you to our on-the-spot reporter.
3: I have several witnesses here with me. Sir, when was the last time you saw Superfly?
4: It was the 3rd of September.
3: And you, sir, can you describe the suit Superfly was wearing?
4: Red, yellow, black, white, and brown.
3: And you, sir, who was the last person Superfly was seen with?
4: Mrs. Jones.
3: If we need you for any further information, can we call you?
5: Whenever you call me, I'll be there.
3: We take you now to Washington.
1: We're here at the White House. The president has an important announcement regarding Superfly. Mr. President, what seems to be the problem?
6: I got ants in my pants and I need to dance.
1: Just arriving at the White House is the man that will risk his neck for brother man. Chair, now that the president has called you into the case, what will you be doing?
7: Chasing women and drinking.
1: Mr. President, what is your opinion of Chair?
8: This cat Chef is a bad.
1: I see the president and Chair have gone into the White House.
9: What they do?
1: Mr. President, what are you and Chair doing in there?
10: Holding hands, making all kinds of plans.
1: Mr. President, why are you holding hands with Chair? Just been handed a bulletin. Superfly was last seen. We take you back to our on-the-spot reporter.
3: I'm here with Freddy, who we believe knows the whereabouts of Superfly. Excuse me, Freddy.
11: Ah! Wait a minute, what happened?
12: It is dead.
13: Freddy's dead?
12: That's what I said.
3: Oh, well, I have several other witnesses. Do you know where Superfly is?
14: We know, they know, and you know and I know.
3: I don't know. How do you know?
12: Your best friend.
3: And just who is my best friend?
0: Thanks for joining me for Rewind to the 70s. I'll be back in the next hour with some more great tracks, so don't go away. Out of Australia, Johnny Farnham. Everything is out of season.

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1: Andrew Mountbatten Windsor is being investigated by police over allegations of potential sex crimes at his former residence. Phil Towers can tell us more.
2: So detectives say this centres on claims by a woman she was sent to Royal Lodge by Jeffrey Epstein back in 2010 for what had been described as sexual purposes. Now, it's thought she's not actually spoken with police yet, and they say they're worried that women might not be coming forward because they think the investigations focus specifically on allegations of corruption. Now, Andrew was arrested earlier this year on suspicion of misconduct in public office after the release of the Epstein files. He was released under investigation and continues to deny any wrongdoing.
1: We're set for the hottest May Day in history, while today it is expected to reach the high 20s. The UK Health Security Agency have issued a yellow heat health alert, warning older people and those with pre-existing conditions to take extra care. Sophie Barrett is Age UK's spokesperson.
3: A lot of our homes just aren't rebuilt for hot weather, so it's really important to try and keep the hot air out and the cool air in, keeping curtains, blinds drawn, and closing windows during the day.
1: Andy Burnham officially launches his campaign in the Makerfield by-election today, setting out a vision to return to Parliament. The Greater Manchester Mayor is widely considered a potential challenger to Sir Keir Starmer, but the Prime Minister says he will support the campaign. Reform UK, the Conservatives, Restore Britain and the Monster Raving Loony Party all have candidates lined up. Today is the 15th anniversary of the end of the Iraq War, and to mark the occasion, the Royal British Legion are hosting a major commemoration at the National Memorial Arboretum. There'll be around 1,500 veterans in attendance. UK government borrowings jumped higher than expected to £24.3 billion, the second highest April level on record. The Office for National Statistics says it's a quarter higher than a year earlier. And one of Scotland's leading butchers is launching a campaign for the US to make haggis legal again ahead of the World Cup. The food's been effectively banned there since 1971, but Simon Howie butchers say if there's no haggis, there's no party. For On Radio News Hub, I'm Frankie Hersine.
4: This is your weather update.
1: A very warm day, largely sunny across England and Wales, with some cloud across the west, cloudier too across Scotland, with some rain and some sunny spells, with a high of 27 degrees Celsius.
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heard on a great radio station like the one you're listening to right now, Rewind to the 70s. I'm Colin French, and that was Your Side of the Bed, and that was Mac Davis. Here's a little doozy for you. Remember Dueling Banjos out of Deliverance? It was a big hit in 1973, and this one sneaked on the charts. It's Dueling Uber. This is Martin Mull from his Mulling All Over album.

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0: 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Super
1: 70s. Hey friends, I'm Walter Becker, the same Walter Becker you know from Steely Dan. And I want you to keep listening right where you've got it.

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3: Straight from the grave, breaks from the bench. Well, they can throw away the cameras for this one. It's Gunsend again.

I'm Colin French. Thanks for joining me on Rewind to the 70s this week. I'll be back at the same time next week. Till then, take care, and I'll see you on the radio. War and the Cisco Kid.

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1: Police are investigating allegations of sexual misconduct by Andrew Mountbatten Windsor. Phil Towers has more.
2: Officers say they're looking at a claim by a woman she was sent by Epstein to Andrew at Royal Lodge in 2010 for what had been described as sexual purposes. It's then said she was given a tour of Buckingham Palace. Police say they're now trying to get in touch with her. They say they're worried victims of Jeffrey Epstein could be put off coming forward because they think the police probe is limited. The former prince was arrested on suspicion of misconduct in public office in February before being released under investigation. He continues to deny any wrongdoing.
1: An amber heat health alert has now been issued for parts of southern England and the Midlands over the bank holiday weekend. Yellow alerts also remain in place for large parts of the country, with some older people and those with pre-existing conditions at risk. Sophie Barrett is from Age UK.
3: We also need to be like choosing the right clothes. So light coloured loose cotton clothing can help stay cool in the heat. Dark clothes absorb more of the light and make you feel hotter, so you want to try and avoid them. Drink plenty of fluid, even if you don't feel thirsty. Foods such as salads and fruits are also great, and limit alcohol and caffeine as this can dehydrate us further.
1: Andy Burnham sets out his pitch to return to Parliament today as he officially launches his campaign in the Makerfield by-election. The Mayor of Greater Manchester was confirmed as Labour's candidate this week, and the Prime Minister has said he will campaign in support of him. Reform UK, Restore Britain, the Conservatives and the Monster Raving Loony Party have already announced their candidates. Today marks 15 years since the end of the Iraq War. The Royal British Legion are hosting a major commemorative event to remember those who lost their lives at the National Memorial Arboretum. Around 1,500 veterans will be in attendance. And Thomas Tuchel has announced his squad for the World Cup, with some big names left out like Cole Palmer and Phil Foden. In attack, Ivan Toney is back in the squad, and Jordan Henderson, Kobbie Mainoo and Eberechi Eze have made their way into the midfield. The usual stalwarts like Harry Kane, Jordan Pickford and Declan Rice have also secured their place. From Radio News Hub, I'm Frankie Hersine.
4: This is your weather update.
5: A largely sunny day across England and Wales, cloudier across Scotland and Northern Ireland with some rain. Feeling warm for most with a high of 27 degrees Celsius.
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0: That's the new one from Kylie, Light Up, from the Netflix documentary. I like it, actually.
1: Well, we watched the trailer, didn't we, of the Netflix documentary?
0: Yeah.
1: It looks very good. I think we might have to partake in viewing it.
0: Absolutely. Must do. Welcome to the show, by the way, live on this hot day. Oh, my. It really is hot
1: out
0: there, isn't it?
1: I'm sweating like a... Think about to go into the slaughterhouse, I am.
0: What did you say the other day? A man in a kebab shop or something, was it?
1: I'm sweating more than a Turkish man in a kebab shop.
0: Yeah, that's
1: But that's
0: it.
1: Very stereotypical of me, because not
0: is.
1: All people who work in kebab shops are Turkish.
0: It is, you're right
1: but
0: there,
1: But I'll tell
0: Ginge.
1: You one thing, they know how to make a nice kebab.
0: Oh, Ginge, I could do with a nice kebab. Not necessarily today. But maybe in the next couple of days, a nice juicy kebab. Hey, Ginger's only gone and got tickets for Britain's Got Talent this weekend.
1: I can't believe it. And maybe you could partake in a London kebab.
0: Maybe. They're too messy, though, aren't they, kebabs?
1: They are. And I mean, if you're wearing the clothes, you've got to wear an ITV. We don't need kebab juice down the front of it.
0: So make sure you're watching Britain's Got Talent tomorrow night, because you may see me and Ginger and Charlie.
1: Oh, you'll definitely see Charlie if the gab was coming his way, mate. He'd be dancing and everything.
0: Anyway, Sam gets lyrical.
2: Sam gets lyrical, lyrical.
0: She's speaking the lyrics of a famous song, but what is this song?
3: I got something to tell you. I got something to say.
0: It's not the Venga Boys, by the way.
1: She's always got something to say.
0: I know.
1: Samantha, she has. She has indeed.
0: It's not the Venga Boys, by the way, which was a suggestion earlier on. So,
1: the Venga Boys?
0: Yeah, Venga Boys.
1: Yeah, I've got something to tell you. Got news for you. That's the words for the Venga Boys.
0: I know, but no, you're singing the actual song, Ginge.
1: No, I'm not.
0: You are.
1: Oh, I never am.
0: You are.
1: What's the Venga Boy? I thought I was singing
0: the
1: Venga Boys.
0: You're singing the lyrics to the song that it is.
1: Yeah, but she never just said I've got news for you.
0: No, because that's not in the Venga Boys one, funny enough. If you can guess what the song is by Ginger singing, then get in touch with us at Ginger and Nuts.
1: I ain't never sung that one that she's just said the words to.
0: You've just sung it, Ginge. Never mind.
1: I thought I was singing the Venga Boys.
0: Anyway, let's do a double whammy of Janet Jackson.
1: Move on quickly.
0: Don't
1: forget that I've sung it.
0: Yeah.
1: Sam gets lyrical.
0: Lyrical. Bomb. This is the double whammy of Janet Jackson.
1: Oh,
2: double whammy.
0: I'll just fade this down. It's going wrong already, Ginge, isn't it?
1: How many minutes in? Six.
0: 6 minutes in, yeah.

0: A double whammy of Janet Jackson. That was Together Again. And before that, of course, Best Things in Life Are Free.
1: They are indeed.
0: They certainly are. BGT tickets, Ginge, for one of them.
1: Yeah, free.
0: You've got to be on the list, though, haven't you?
1: You have got. Well, you've got to apply.
0: Yeah, you've got to be on the list.
1: And you've got to be picked, because there's thousands of people that apply for them. Only a handful are chosen.
0: Handful.
1: And can you also apologise to me in front of everybody?
0: To me, to you, to me.
1: Because the Venger Boys, I was singing the Venger Boys. Maybe not in the right tune, but I was singing the Venger Boys song. I'm going to put some wheels in motion.
0: Yes,
1: we like to party.
0: You were, Ginge.
1: We like to party.
0: But you were singing it into the tune of
1: the actual song. I just want to clarify that the words I sang are from the Venger Boys, We Like to Party.
0: They are very close words.
1: They are very close.
0: The lyrics
1: words.
0: Are very close.
1: Okay.
0: I will let you off then, Ginge. I apologise now on air.
1: Thank you very much.
0: I put my
1: Did
0: hands
1: you hear
0: up.
1: That, everybody?
0: I always, when I'm wrong, my hands go up and I apologise. I'm a man.
1: Do apologise, just knocking a can of dry shampoo over.
0: This is bedroom DJ.
1: I was going to say, the studio. We got everything here.
0: You'll hear the dog barking in a minute.
1: I need to put the fan on in a second because I'm sweating.
0: Large or small bands or celebrities.
1: Okay.
0: Things like the Heavily Brothers.
1: Petite Shop Boys.
0: Very small faces.
1: Huge Jackman.
0: Huge Laurie.
1: Planet Jackson.
0: Planet Jackson. Instead of a morph, what about dwarf?
1: I love that you had to pre-explain.
0: Yeah, but if I just said dwarf, people would go, dwarf, who's that?
1: Oh, they'd tell you off. Whitey Hopkins.
0: What about Expando Ballet?
1: Ah, clever. Rogerless. Instead of Roger Moore.
0: That needed explaining.
1: I
0: totally agree. Elizabeth Burley.
1: Nucleus Cage.
0: Joel's Bandwidth.
1: Micro Jackson.
0: The Bulk.
1: Subatomic Kitten.
0: Tina Turner.
1: Tiny Henman.
0: Belly Clarkson.
1: The Spice Rap Girls. They should have called themselves that.
0: I think that would have been quite good. The Weegees.
1: Fleetwood Big Mac.
0: Fat Stevens.
1: Flapsy Nesbig.
0: Miss Biggie.
1: And Gladys Might. And her tits.
0: We can say that, can't we?
1: Well, why do we have
0: the sun shining?
1: To her tits? Why couldn't it be in the bibs still?
0: Well, probably because, I don't know.
1: Because you were being rude.
0: Was I being rude? What was I thinking about?
1: You were thinking about Sam and her boobies, probably.
0: No, never.
1: A couple of bangers.
0: Never in a million years would I think of those.
1: Now if you follow us on Facebook, you will have seen the face behind Sam Gets Lyrical.
0: Yeah.
1: Took it into a big fat breakfast.
0: Although she don't normally do that, does she? We must make that clear. That was
1: That
0: was for her birthday.
1: We treated her.
0: So if you want to see what Sam looks like from Sam Gets Lyrical, Black Country Sam, head over to our Facebook page, at Ginger and Nuts, and you'll see her in all her glory.
1: I tell you one thing, there's no bangers on the plates, but there's two in her bra.
0: Oh, is it the heat that's getting to us,
1: It
0: Ginge?
1: Is. The heat's getting to me.
0: It really is, isn't it?
1: I can feel my face getting redder and redder as we're going along. I'm perspiring from my armpits.
0: Now, I was going to play Sam Gets Lyrical again.
1: I won't sing along this time.
0: Okay, I'll just play the what she's speaking the lyrics of.
2: I got something to tell you. I got something to say.
0: Easy, isn't it?
1: Something to say.
0: And it's not the Venger Boys, even though the lyrics are similar, okay? It's not the Venger Boys.
1: Oh, no, because the Venger Boys have got news for you. They've got something to say.
0: Oh,
1: there
0: okay.
1: That's the difference.
0: All right, then.
1: Okay?
0: Right,
1: are we cleared up now?
0: You can get back to packing now,
1: Get back to packing for BGT tomorrow.

0: By the way, I don't want to rub it in, Ginge, but next week will be my birthday show. I hope you realise that.
1: Yeah, no problem.
0: Yeah, you sure? Okay. I'm just making it clear.
1: Yeah.
0: Birthday show next week.
1: No surprises this year, though, for you. I'm all right.
0: Thank you.

0: down again.
1: I'm always singing the song, but I ain't got a clue what I'm singing. It's terrible, isn't it,
0: at least
1: really?
0: You try.
1: I try. It's just the words.
0: Stanky
1: I kind of...
0: Bart the Gout.
1: It is. I should know that song, though. It's like an old, old song.
0: It is.
1: I only know you and again. It is a good song. I like it, the Bee Gees. Now, if your job is driving you around the U-Bend, it may be time to retrain as a plumber.
0: Oh.
1: Because apparently they're the happiest workers in Britain, according to a survey.
0: Wow, that's surprising, with some of the stuff that they encounter on a daily basis.
1: I know.
0: Wow.
1: So those happy in life are doctors.
0: No.
1: 31%.
0: That's the money, isn't it? Bankers.
1: Bankers.
0: Bankers.
1: Taxi and lorry drivers at 32%. See, I could be a taxi driver.

0: A chef.
1: Being a policeman or working within the police.
0: Or police officer. Can't say policeman now, Ginge.
1: Oh, yes.
0: Social worker.
1: And advertising.
0: And another story here. One in 10 of us have cancelled a holiday over fears we'll look bad in swimwear.
1: Which... Yeah, beach body worries affect more men, with 14% say they would change their plans compared with just 8% of women.
0: See, it's all about exposing the bellies and stuff like that. I mean, to be honest, I'm a bit like that.
1: Well, you see...
0: I'm not body confident when it comes to...
1: I've got to a point that I've got that many things that are bulging.
0: I just think,
1: go with it. I've got a swimming costume that tries to suck some of it in on the belly. But you know what? Half of them people that you're going swimming with, and, well, most of them, 99% of them, you're never going to see again.
0: No.
1: Unless you go back to the same place time and time again, and you know them people are also going to be
0: here they come.
1: The
0: fatties, yeah.
1: Billy Belly and his missus.
0: Billy Belly.
1: Here we come. But...
0: What about you?
1: If you go to a different place every year, you ain't going to see him again, are you?
0: No, you're right there,
1: Ginge. If they want to have a look, let them have a look at my chicken drumsticks for legs. I don't care.
0: But I'd say the turkey drumsticks.
1: No, they're upside down, aren't they? The thin end, my ankle, is like where the little nub of the drumstick is. The fat bit at the top is where all the meat is.
0: The thigh.
1: All the goodness.
0: Yeah. Yeah, well, I'd still say the turkey drumsticks.
1: Yeah, because turkeys are bigger birds, I know, yes. All right, I've got a couple of turkey drumsticks for legs.
0: Now, if you want to get in touch with us, it's at Ginger and Nuts. Or, of course, you can email gingerandnutslive@gmail.com. It's quite hot in the studio today, isn't it?
1: It's very hot. And you're getting me even more hotter. Oh. Rolled up you are now.
0: Is it? Oh, so it's not hotter because you're sitting next to me?
1: Well, no, you are like a human radiator, so I mean...
0: Oh, OK. Heat,
1: and your arms are very tacky. Your hands are terrible. Don't touch me. This is what I go to bed with every night.
0: It's because last week people said the stream was dropping every so often.
1: Yes, but we rectified that though, didn't we?
0: Well, did we? I don't know.
1: Well, we'll soon find out when they start messaging in a minute.
0: Hopefully the stream
1: gone off.
0: Hopefully it's going. Yeah.
1: I can't get you. But these all the people on Android. They all need to go over to iPhones.
0: No,
1: be a better place.
0: That was the week before.
1: That was the week before there was a problem. That's what you were perspiring last that time.
0: I know.
1: Wasn't
0: I mean, look at my head. Look.
1: I know. I can see it. You don't need to wipe it.
0: I might need another shower. Anyway, Samantha, no bra. I bet she's wearing no bra today.
1: Oh, I tell you, she'll have a boob tube on today.
0: Boob tube on. We're playing this one just for you.

0: to get involved, email gingerandnutslive@gmail.com or find us on all the socials.
1: Got to say hello to Yusuf. Hello to you, Yusuf. Hopefully you're well. Playing this one for you. Also, Mark Farley. Hello to you as well. He's got Sam Getz lyrical right, and there's no knocking Mark Farley. He's on the ball, he is.

0: got to say hello to Cheeky John, who's listening as well. Hello, Cheeky John. And Clive Harrop and Becca in the Philippines. Hello to you. Hopefully you're all well.
1: Can we say hello to Nikki?
0: Nikki.
1: We've sent a picture of Nikki sunbathing.
0: We have been sent a picture of Nikki sunbathing with her legs open.
1: Well, I wasn't going to mention that, but...
0: I know. I didn't know where to look at one point. But anyway...
1: Her face would be nice.
0: She's covering her face. But yeah, hello to Nikki. And of course, as we mentioned, Sam, our bestie. Now, Strictly's head judge, Shirley Ballas, says she's buzzing about the show's brand new presenting lineup, calling it a masterclass in how to refresh a format.
1: Yeah.
0: I'm not so sure, Ginge.
1: Well, 2 out of 3 isn't bad, is it?
0: I mean,
1: there's a couple there that I like and I think are going to be, but I'm just not, the jury's out for me. One of them.
0: Well, Emma Willis, I think she's quite good, isn't she? And she's a Brummig.
1: She is.
0: Which is quite good.
1: She is.
0: Johannes, who was, he's been like a dancer, hasn't he?
1: Yeah, he's a professional dancer, so...
0: For most of the year.
1: But he's stepping down as a dancer and moving over to the presenting.
0: Which is nice.
1: It is nice.
0: But then Josh Widdicombe.
1: Yeah.
0: Is he going to be kind of... Is he going to try and be funny, is he, or what?
1: Well, I don't know. I mean,
0: I don't find him funny anyway.
1: He's a bit of a comedian, isn't he? But that's who the jury's out on for me. I haven't made my mind up yet.
0: I think it's out for a lot of people, to be honest.
1: You never know until the show comes back and you see how they settle in working together. And you're just not going to know, are you? And unfortunately, however good they are, they're always going to be compared to Tess and Claudia for quite a while, aren't they? It's always going to be, are they as good as Tess?
0: See, I didn't rate Tess daily.
1: No, but she had the job for years.
0: She was like with Bruce Forsyth, wasn't she?
1: She started off with Brucey, yeah. She used to do what Claudia does. Well, what Claudia did at the top of the stairs.
0: I mean, maybe they're going to change it all around.
1: You just don't know, do you? I mean, I'm looking forward to it still. But, I'm a bit unsure about Josh Widdicombe.
0: It's just...
1: He could surprise me, couldn't he?
0: What do you think, listeners? Are you a Strictly fan? Are you kind of looking forward to the new format?
1: That's one thing that won't change.
0: The tune.
1: Of music, will that?
0: No.
1: I can't see them ever changing that.
0: And the opening dances.
1: Oh, I love the... Do you know, that's what I love. I love the dances, the professionals watching them. I think it's because part of me wishes I was one of them.
0: Thing is, you could always record it and forward to when Josh Widdicombe's on, couldn't you?
1: Yeah, well, that's the other option.
0: That's the other option. That's the option I'm going to opt for anyway, Ginge.
1: Depends on what part of the show he's doing, though. It could be a vital part that he's doing and I wouldn't want to miss it.
0: Dearie me. Anyway, keep it here. It's Ginger and Nuts Live.

0: You all right there, Ginge?
1: I'm fine, thank you.
0: Oh, it's fast moving today, isn't
1: it? I've just spotted your neck fan out the corner of my eye. I thought that'd be perfect, wouldn't it?
0: Yeah, are you going to put it on, are you?
1: Well, I might do in a minute, just to blow a bit of air up onto my face.
0: You're going through the change.
1: I am going through the change.
0: Tell that doctor he's wrong.
1: I will do when I go back for my blood tests.
0: Now, if you're a hoarder of albums, vinyl albums, then some of these are going to get you some good money.
1: Well, anything from 20 quid to 5 grand, depending on what you've got.
0: The Beatles album, Please Please Me, Black and Gold, fetches between £1,000 to £5,000.
1: Plus. £5,000 plus.
0: Yeah.
1: If you get somebody who really wants it, you could rake it in. But Pink Floyd, Dark Side of the Moon, could get you anything from 20 quid to 500.
0: If you've got David Bowie, Ziggy Stardust, you can get 50 quid to 3,500.
1: Led Zeppelin 4, 30 quid to 2 grand.
0: Black Sabbath, Paranoid, can get you between 100 and 1,500 plus.
1: Wow, reggae, 7-11 singles, is that?
0: No, 7-inch singles.
1: Oh, 7-inch. That's a blooming big inch sign, isn't it?
0: It's got to be Trojan Records, though, Ginge.
1: It's got to be the Trojan Records version. £20 to 300 smackers plus.
0: And that's just the singles, Ginge.
1: It is. 7-inch singles.
0: Trojan Records, any reggae. Any punk, like Sex Pistols, Clash, early singles, £50 to £1,000.
1: Crikey, we need to go through your records, don't we? Have you got any reggae 7 inches?
0: No, but my dad probably has, to be honest.
1: Well, let's pop round and see Cheeky John.
0: He's probably doing it right now. He's thinking, hang on a minute. but if you're going away...
1: Oh, yes. Well, if you're going abroad, we've got the 20 list of essentials to pack in your suitcase.
0: Shall we do the duh, duh, duh?
1: Some of these are debatable.
0: I think we should do the duh, duh, duh, duh.
1: Let's do it.
0: Okay, here we go then.
1: And number 20, toilet seat covers.
0: Well, that's ridiculous, isn't it?
1: Well, 3% of people pack them in the suitcase.
0: A water filter jug.
1: Condiments. Tin soup.
0: Air freshener at 16.
1: At 15, people are packing their favourite mug. They're also taking kitchen utensils with them as well.
0: 10% of people do that.
1: Mad. Do they know that there's a restaurant?
0: Ridiculous.
1: In a hotel?
0: Your childhood teddy, 11% of people are taking that. Why?
1: And then 12% are packing cutlery, along with the kitchen utensils.
0: Your favourite tipple goes in there at number 11.
1: At number 10, it's a hot water bottle.
0: Salt and pepper at 9.
1: Orange squashes at 8.
0: And tins of beans. Yeah, baked beans at 7. 18% of people do that.
1: Du-duh.
0: Ridiculous. Du-duh. What's the matter with them?
1: At number 6, they're packing a travel kettle.
0: What about your own pillow?
1: Anti-back sprays at 4.
0: A coffee at 3. It's nice to take your own coffee, though, isn't it, Ginge?
1: And the top 2 people are packing slippers is at number 2.
0: And at number 1, it's tea bags.
1: Oh, so you've got tea bags, coffee, pair of slippers.
0: I was just doing a silent yawn then.
1: Well,
0: you know,
1: but it wasn't really silent when you tell people about it, is it?
0: And, well, yeah, but it was noticeable, Ginge.
1: It was noticeable. Because you kind of stopped talking.
0: Yeah, that's it.
1: You might as well have done that.
0: I might as well, mightn't I? Just said I'm boring myself.
1: I mean, the only other thing is people thought you'd lost your voice.
0: Yeah. I'd never do that, Ginge. Sam gets lyrical, by the way. She's speaking the lyrics of a famous song, but what is the song?
2: I got something to tell you. I got something to say.
0: Easy peasy,
1: She's got something to say.
0: Niall Horan's got a new song out today. It's called End of an Era.

0: it Samba, Ginge, is it?
1: Samba. One of my favourite songs in 2025, that it. 2026, even.
0: Home Wrecker.
1: We're in 2026 now.
0: Yeah. Now, we've been stumping a lot of people all morning. Well, all afternoon. With Sam Gets Lyrical. She's speaking the lyrics of a famous song, but what was it?
2: I got something to tell you. I got something to say.
0: It was when the going gets tough, the tough gets going. I've got something to tell you. Oh, I can't.
1: See, you're singing the Venger Boys.
0: I am singing the Venger Boys now.
1: We like to party. It's not that one, though, was it? It was when the going gets tough.
0: The tough gets going.
1: When the going gets rough.
0: Oh, my, oh, my. GBH of the eardrums.
1: Yeah. Okay, so I'm going to spin the wheel.
0: Spin the wheel, Ginge.
1: I'm spinning.
0: Spin the wheel on this hot Friday.
1: And the winner is Peter.
0: Peter, you'll have to let us know your address. Now, I know a lot of people who are waiting for their certificates. We haven't sent them out yet.
1: Don't tell everyone. We've got to blame the Royal Mail.
0: We send them out in a big batch. So if you're waiting for your certificate, you will get it next week.
1: You'll get it in the next week.
0: You will
1: do. Send out. How many are we sending out? 3, 4, 5?
0: 3, 4, 5 or something like that.
1: Crikey. Not 6, 7. 6, 7.
0: 6, 7. Oh, yes, yeah, Sam Gets Lyrical for the next hour. Here we go. This is stump some of you people. All right. Now, Nikki, you should get this one. All right.
1: Let's not give clues. Is that favouritism?
0: I'm doing it just for Nikki, this one. Okay?
1: Okay. Right.
0: So here it is. Here's the lyrics. Are you ready? Ears poised.
2: Blue canary in the outlet by the light switch. Who watches over you?
0: Oh.
1: I know it!
0: Do you know it, Ginge? Hang on, let me play it again.
2: Blue canary in the outlet by the light switch. Who watches over you?
0: You know it, Jim.
1: I know it! It's the first one. I never ever know any of them.
0: Don't tell everybody, will you?
1: Well, I'm not going to tell.
0: Because I think that's quite hard.
1: I could get a certificate.
0: You could get a certificate. Put your name on the wheel.
1: Put
0: your name on the wheel.
1: Mine might be the only one.
0: Nearly, I doubt it. Nearly 8 out of 10 dating app users say the whole thing leaves them emotionally, mentally and physically drained.
1: I don't know why people put themselves through it. But the biggest apps, though, have lost more than 1 million users between them in the last few years, with usage dropping by nearly 16%.
0: Old school dating is making a comeback, apparently.
1: Oh, it is. Matchmakers, dating agencies, proper in-person events. They're all booming again.
0: What was that event that you had to go to? Or was it speed dating?
1: Speed dating. But that was weird, wasn't it? Because, like, you literally sat down, talked for a bit, and then they went, ting, and then you moved on.
0: And then you got...
1: I never put myself out there in the dating. I didn't need to. I was happy by myself until I met you.
0: I did contemplate speed dating once, and I just thought, do you know what?
1: No.
0: It would just be so embarrassing.
1: But do you know, though, I think the reason for people going back to the old-fashioned, proper in-person things and whatever dating is because you actually want to know that the person that you're talking to is real.
0: Well, yeah.
1: When you're on these dating apps, you could be talking to somebody and you go, oh, he's a bit of a hottie, isn't he? Then when he turns up, he's an ugly munter.
0: Because they
1: can put fake pictures on, can't
0: they? All photos from, like, 20 years ago, you know what I mean?
1: When he was, like, 19 and he's had, like, 39 pushing 40 and he's telling you he's only in his 20s.
0: His muscles have gone.
1: Yeah, gone down south.
0: And it's all about real conversations, isn't
1: it?
0: Real faces, real people.
1: That's what you want. Talking face to face. Laughing about needing a stunt double.
0: All right, Ginge.
1: Stuntman insurance. Over a lovely meal at Red Peppers. That's what you need. Everybody needs that.
0: It was nice, wasn't it?
1: It was.
0: It was nice.
1: It was a lovely first date. I can remember what I was wearing and everything.
0: Got to say hello to Aaron Wheeler, who's in Benidorm at the moment,
1: Sunny,
0: which is
1: Benidorm.
0: Nice. Yeah, hello to you. Also, Callum. Hello to Callum Marriott. And who else, Ginge?
1: I don't know. I was about to say, though, I'm a bit disappointed with Aaron because he did promise to pack me in his suitcase. I think he forgot.
0: He didn't have a big enough suitcase.
1: No, he didn't have enough allowance, did he?
0: No.
1: It's the allowance
0: that did it.
1: He could have been naked for the whole week just to take me.
0: Yeah.
1: However, I think I'm more than 22 kg. My left leg might be 22 gauge.
0: Your turkey drumstick. Your turkey drumstick. I'm getting... because I've seen the Michael Jackson movie... Every week I'm playing the Michael Jackson song now. Have you noticed?
1: Yeah. But they're good though, aren't they?
0: They are good.
1: It's a cracking film. If you haven't seen it and you need something to do this bank holiday weekend, go to the cinema, grab some popcorn.
0: If it's still on.
1: Of course it's still on.
0: Michael movie.
1: Shemone!

0: Never rated him, have you? Justin Bieber.
1: Justin Bieber. No.
0: No, never rated him. But, you know, we do play everything on this show, don't we?
1: Have to play. And they've all come back into the charts now. Loads of Justin Bieber songs. Because he was at Coachella. So now they've all come back now.
0: Judith Chalmers has died, age 90, after a battle with Alzheimer's.
1: What a shame.
0: She was the one that did Wish You Were Here.
1: Wish You Were Here.
0: The holiday programme. Remember they used to do the holiday programmes on TV?
1: I do. They were nice, they were. She used to travel the world, didn't she, and go, oh, I wish you were here.
0: Yeah.
1: Thank you, Jim.
0: But they were.
1: They were. They were there.
0: Rubbing their noses into it. Absolutely. Now, and well done this week, by the way, to Villa for winning.
1: Oh, Aston Villa. Up the Villa.
0: Up the Villa.
1: Well done.
0: Round of applause.
1: Europa League champions.
0: Their goals were absolutely fantastic.
1: They were.
0: The other night.
1: Pretty good.
0: Now, the most unpopular foods have been unveiled, and marzipan is at number 10.
1: I can't believe it. I love a bit of marzipan.
0: I mean, all the others, give or take, I think should be on there. But licorice. Well, licorice. See, that's given to... It depends what type of licorice, though, Ginge.
1: Well, I mean, yeah, because I'm not a fan of black licorice, but the red licorice I quite like.
0: See, there's certain black licorice I like.
1: Ah.
0: Like them licorice pipes.
1: Oh, you like them, don't you?
0: Oh, I do like them,
1: licorice
0: Ginge.
1: Licorice pipes, get some of them down your neck. Olives.
0: Yes. That was the other thing from TikTok. It must have been.
1: No, it wasn't.
0: Oh, Ginge. Olives, yeah, I don't like those.
1: No, don't like them. This should have been Q, the olive feature.
0: It should have been, really.
1: We need to delve into the depths of the ginger and nuts and find that.
0: We tried olives for the first time live on this show, and it was
1: horrendous.
0: Well, we were howling, though, weren't we, Ginge?
1: We were howling.
0: This is something we could try on the show. Blue cheese.
1: No, thank you.
0: Never tried it.
1: You can
0: smelly.
1: Stick your blue cheese.
0: Smelly sock cheese.
1: Yeah, you can stick it
0: but
1: in
0: we
1: your
0: could try it,
1: sock.
0: Couldn't we? As a little bit of a feature.
1: If you want New Year, I'll get some for next week. Birthday show, I'll stick a candle in it. No, I like a bit of sushi.
0: I like sushi.
1: I'm a bit of sushi.
0: And black pudding's also on the list as well. And that's pudding. Because people say, oh, pig's blood. How can you have pig's blood? Yeah, but it's kind of... It's just nice, isn't it?
1: Oh, it is.
0: It's
1: nice on a breakfast.
0: My dad loves a nice piece of black pudding.
1: Yeah. Oh, you can't beat the big fat black pudding. That's the bit from the butchers. Lovely.
0: They do a lovely black pudding in Hammersmith. Oh, we're going there, aren't we?
1: We are, yeah.
0: Are we going there? Yeah, we have to try some of that.
1: Oh, bring some back for Cheeky Jam.
0: Tofu. Tofu. I've never tried tofu. What is it?
1: It's isn't it? It's a plant-based food.
0: Never tried it, Ginge.
1: No, it's not my cup of tea. Anchovies, is it number 3?
0: Did we try them
1: we
0: on the show?
1: We tried them as well.
0: We tried them on the show. Oh.
1: They're stinky little fish, they are.
0: Absolutely. You was eating them, though, wasn't you?
1: No, I was not.
0: Yeah, but I couldn't even try it, could I?
1: Oh, I did try a bit, because I thought, we're doing this to test...
0: It was really fishy, wasn't it?
1: Taste testing.
0: It was really fishy.
1: It was really fishy.
0: Liver. See, I don't know, liver and onions.
1: Oh, no. My dad used to eat liver and onions with mashed potato.
0: Yeah.
1: Oh, absolutely foul.
0: I haven't had it for years.
1: And the top most unpopular food was oysters.
0: Again, my dad absolutely loves oysters.
1: He knocks them back in one, doesn't he? Swallows it down all.
0: I just don't know. Because they're live, aren't they?
1: I just don't like, no.
0: You crack them open.
1: Oh, no.
0: And oh,
1: you
0: straight down.
1: You wouldn't hook it,
0: didn't
1: you?
0: I don't know what you do with it, to be honest.
1: You have to
0: do something with it first.
1: You have to detach it from the shell, don't you?
0: Oh, I don't know. Don't it just slide down your throat?
1: No, you have to hook it. Don't you have to put a spoon underneath it? Hook it
0: off
1: and then
0: no.
1: No, thank you.
0: No.
1: To me, it looks like a big ball of snot.
0: Remember when we went to that seafood place and there was a lad? He was a young lad. And he was eating loads of oysters, wasn't he?
1: He was eating like they were going out of fashion. It's like there was about to be an oyster shortage. And he was getting his monthly intake.
0: He'd got Tabasco sauce on there. And all. He was dabbling here and dabbling there. And he was cracking them open and doing this. And I just thought, my own man, he was young, wasn't he?
1: He was a young lad, he was.
0: About 14?
1: Yeah, must have been.
0: He was early absolutely teens. Loving the oysters.
1: He was loving life, he was.
0: I was just sitting there with my bag of cockles, you know.
1: Alive, alive-o!
0: Oh, keep it here at Ginger and Nuts Live. Don't forget we've got Diana live in around about 15 minutes' time. Looking forward to that this week.
1: And me. It's going to be a corker.
0: You're tired, aren't you, Ginge?
1: I'm tired.
0: I can tell you're tired.
1: I need a lie down.
0: You need a lie down. Go and have a lie down during these songs.
1: Thank you.

0: got a question for you, Ginge.
1: Go on, then.
0: What did Michael Jackson say when his left testicle fell off?
1: I don't know. What did he say?
0: Don't worry. It's just another part of me.
1: Hee hee.
0: Thanks, Lazy B, for that. I love that joke. Love it, love it, love it. Right. Turns out one in five people are drinking out of mugs that haven't been washed ever.
1: Dirty, dirty people. What are they doing that for?
0: And see, a lot of people just rinse them, don't they? Usually with their fingers.
1: Oh, no. You got to get in there with a bit of soap and a sponge every so often. And it doesn't stop there. Some people are re-wearing underwear that's already done its shift.
0: That's like me. I wore these yesterday.
1: Oh, no, you didn't.
0: Yeah, got wee stains and everything. I'm so excited for you to wash them.
1: Dirty. And the survey also found 17% let dirty dishes stack up. 12% leave the same sheets on their bed for over a month.
0: Yeah, guilty.
1: No, we do not. 2 weeks and we change the bed. And 9% don't brush their teeth every day.
0: I brush my gnashers every single day.
1: What, then you remember to go in the bathroom and brush your teeth?
0: Oh, don't be like that, Ginge. You know I brush my teeth every day. That's
1: He's
0: the one thing.
1: He's only found out this morning his toothbrush has run out of charge.
0: No, the teeth are very important.
1: Since Monday.
0: Teeth are very important.
1: You need to
0: brush them every single day.
1: It'd be nice to keep your own for as long as you possibly can, wouldn't it?
0: I don't brush mine twice a day.
1: No, I'm guilty. I don't always brush them twice a day, but I definitely brush them once in the morning.
0: And when I went to the dentist the other day, she said, "Oh, you brush them twice a day in your floss." And then you need to keep on top of that. So I don't know whether she thought you're lying.
1: Well, you just need to start.
0: Oh, Ginge. Now, it's going to be really hot over the next couple of days, so please be careful when you've got dogs in cars.
1: Oh, crikey, don't leave your dogs in cars. And also, you need to be careful when you're walking them as well, because the pavement, if you put your hand on the pavement and it's too hot for your fingers, it's too hot for their paws.
0: It's set to be around about 33 degrees over the bank holiday. Yeah. Nearly as hot as the Philippines.
1: Well, just nearly.
0: Nearly.
1: Not quite, no. But it's actually not just there for the bank holiday Monday, is it? It's here for 6 days.
0: Oh, no. It's going to be 30 on Saturday, 32 on Sunday, and then 33 at the start of next week.
1: It's supposed to be nice all next week as well. I might get the garden done. I mean, if it's too hot, I can't be out there too long because I am ginger and I do burn. But I'll be able to do it in stages, won't I? Do it in little bits.
0: You will do. And holidaymakers get stressed when going away in case the quality of tea isn't up to standard.
1: That's why they're all packing the tea bags in their suitcases, isn't it?
0: Yeah.
1: Because 51% of us have taken them abroad before now. 37% even packed their own kettle,
0: what?
1: Mug and sugar bowl.
0: Ridiculous.
1: And 76 people feel a cup of tea is never the same when you're abroad.
0: Totally agree. It's the water.
1: It's the water.
0: It's the
1: water.
0: Don't
1: matter. You can take your own tea bags, but the water's different. I don't get what... It doesn't all come from the same place.
0: See, when we're in London at Britain's Got Talent, it'd be nice to have a cup of tea just to see what the water's like.
1: Yeah, is it hard water in London? Because we're used to hard water. Yeah. We need soft water. It always tastes a bit nicer with soft water.
0: Absolutely. Right, coming up next, we've got Diana live from the windy city of Chicago. She'll have another review for us, which we're really looking forward to. So keep it here. It's Ginger and Nuts Live. Made a bit of a hash there, didn't I? But never mind.

0: bum bum. Fast moving show, but let's go over to Diana. Good morning to you, Diana.
1: Good morning, you guys. How are you?
0: We're all right, aren't we, Jim?
2: Not too bad. I mean, we're flying on the seat of our pants today.
1: I absolutely love this, like, new jingle you guys have for me. It's short, so short, but it's so
0: catchy.
1: Entertaining. Yes.
2: Now, tell us all about your pick of the week.
1: My pleasure, you guys. So this week's pick of the week comes from an indie pop artist who has been popping up on my radar through TikTok. And honestly, I'm so glad I discovered him. His name is Alex Crichton, and he's from Ottawa, Ontario, Canada. The song is called Something's Wrong. And if you are somebody that loves that 90s alternative indie pop rock sound, this song is definitely for you. Something's Wrong was just released last week, and his music video also just came out a couple of days ago, which makes this a fresh release. But what immediately grabbed my attention about this song is the feeling behind it. It has this nostalgic energy that instantly reminded me of bands like The Killers, mixed with a little bit of the smooth singer-songwriter style of John Mayer. And for me personally, that combination really works. There's something about this track that feels both modern and familiar at the same time. It has that emotional indie rock atmosphere that pulls you in, but also has

0: a strong pop melody that sticks with you after the song is over. And honestly, songs like this are exactly why I love doing Pick of the Week. I really gravitate towards artists that are authentic with their music. Singers, songwriters that create music people can generally relate to. Alex actually shared a little insight with me about the meaning behind the song, and I thought it was really powerful. He described Something's Wrong as being about a form of love that people don't always talk about. Being there for someone emotionally, letting them be vulnerable, and helping carry the weight they're dealing with. And honestly, when you listen to the song with that perspective in mind, you can really feel that emotional connection throughout the track. So if you're a fan of the 90s alternative pop rock indie music or artists like The Killers and John Mayer in 1975, I definitely recommend checking out Something's Wrong by Alex Crichton. Please make sure to follow Alex Crichton on social media, especially on Instagram and TikTok. And be sure to check out Something's Wrong on all digital streaming platforms.
1: Now I've got my job back this week of saying all that's left for you to do, Diana, is introduce your single of the week.
0: Yes, my pleasure, you guys. So this week's pick of the week on The Ginger Nut Show is Something's Wrong by Alex Crichton, right here on The Ginger Nut Show. Enjoy, you guys.

0: Take That, You and Me. Before that, Alex Crichton with Something's Wrong. That was Diana's pick of the week.
1: And a good one it was.
0: Well, I didn't like it. I didn't like it. I loved it.
1: I wonder where you were getting Simon.
0: Mark Farley says, good song, I like it, Diana.
1: Oh, crikey, we've got him on board again. Yeah. Well, I even said this song instantly gave me 90s indie vibes. I absolutely loved it.
0: Dave says, you're right, it sounded a bit like The Killers with a modern twist.
1: Diana picked a great single of the week. Alex's songwriting feels really personable and relatable, said Chloe.
0: Ben says, Alex deserves more recognition after this release. It's a brilliant track.
1: And Diana introduced me to yet another amazing artist, Noah.
0: Well done. So if you've got any thoughts on that song, then you can still get them into us. We'd love to hear from you. We really would. I really liked it.
1: I wonder what Sam Gedd's lyrical thought. I wonder if she liked it.
0: I bet she loved it. Diana's always picking really good songs, isn't she?
1: I can't think of a time where she's ever picked a bad one.
0: Well, you see, I go on TikTok and I scroll through, and whether it's just I'm scrolling through whatever, I don't know, but no songs are popping out at me.
1: No people are singing to me. They're trying to tell me that they're going on yet another holiday.
0: Yes.
1: Packing cubes. We all need packing cubes.
0: Something like that, anyway. A study says we're cheating at barbecues by using air fryers to cook bangers and burgers.
1: Why do you have to crank up? I mean, don't get me wrong. Food cooked on a barbecue, there is something about it that I do like.
0: Oh, I know.
1: But it's so much easier in the air fryer, isn't it?
0: Yeah.
1: In, bang, done. I ain't got to wait for the barbecue to reach its optimum temperature and the coals to stop flaming and die down and all that malarkey.
0: It is easier in the air fryer, isn't it?
1: It is. Well, more than half of us say rainy weather has really ruled out getting the barbecue out. And nearly three quarters of us are now turning to air fryers. However, this weekend, I bet you everyone's going to have the barbecues on
0: again.
1: Oh,
0: they're all going to be out this weekend.
1: Make the most of it. This is the summer. This is our British summer. The next however many days.
0: 6 days.
1: 6 days. Happy summer holidays, everybody.
0: It's going to be really hot on Monday. Really hot on Monday.
1: I'm staying in with the fan on.
0: I'm going to have my shorts on. I'm going to walk around in my underpants.
1: I might even walk around in my underpants on Monday.
0: No, I'll tell you what I'm going to wear. Sam's left her shorts here.
1: She's left her pyjamas.
0: I might wear them.
1: Put them on. Knock yourself out.
0: She wanted a photograph of me in them, didn't she?
1: She did.
0: So I'll
1: Monday
0: do that.
1: Monday could be the day.
0: It will be the day.
1: What a bang holiday treat that'll be.
0: What a banger, you'll see.
1: Well, it's not really a banger. More like a goddamn sausage on a stick.
0: Yeah, thanks. More like the stick.
1: The stick!
0: Keep it here, it's Ginger and Nuts Live. Hang on, I'm fading this down here, Ginge. It's not working. Oh, hang on now. Press the wrong button.
1: You meant press the right button.
0: I'm, no, I hadn't.
1: Go on then. That's
0: there we go. It's working.

0: Oh, I like it. I like it. Phil Collins, Two Hearts on this wonderful Friday.
1: We've got two hearts, haven't we?
0: 10 to 2.
1: It's a good job we've got one each.
0: Yeah, we have. We've got half a heart each. Sam gets lyrical.
1: Oh.
2: Sam gets lyrical.
0: I think we've stumped a lot of people today with this one.
3: Blue Canary in the outlet by the light switch. Who watches over you?
0: It was, of course, Birdhouse in Your Soul, which we're going to play next. Especially for Nicky, who's in the garden at the moment.
1: And you know, the only reason I knew that one was because Charlie sang it at Young Voices a couple of years ago, and I remember the start of it.
0: Oh, okay. So you've got your wheel ready, Ginge?
1: I have got my wheel ready.
0: Okay, spin the wheel.
1: Spinning it.
0: Spin. It's going round.
1: You spin me right round, baby, right round. Hang on. The winner is Ava.
0: Ava. Well done. Has Ava won before?
1: I think Ava's won before. I mean, does that mean I've got to spin it again?
0: No. We'll send you another certificate,
1: well,
0: Ava.
1: Yeah, well, or maybe she could just get the other one back out and say, I've won again. Well done, Ava.
0: Yeah, right, of course.
1: Universal, every time you win, just get it back out, put it back on your fridge for a bit. You've won again. Well,
0: absolutely.
1: Done.
0: Well done. I tell you, Mark Farley is very good at these. Sam gets lyrical. He's on the ball, you know, and Cheeky John.
1: There are people that you know the messages are going to come through straight away. Cheeky John, first off the mark, Mark Farley. Nikki usually follows after she's danced around a bit and then worked out what it is. And then the rest come in. There's always people who are the front runners.
0: Yeah. What I was going to say, next week, Joker John will be back with some jokes.
1: Oh! And I said, it's going to be a birthday joke special.
0: We're giving Callum a little break for a little bit. Callum's question of the week and bringing Joker John back. The return of the Joker. So he'll be back next week. Looking forward to that.
1: And I'm picking the music.
0: Oh, because it's my birthday show next week.
1: Of
0: course, my birthday.
1: I'm going to pick some of your favourite artists, throw them in there. Might be a bit of a Anne-Marie singing, it's my birthday.
0: I can do what I want. Michael Jackson, I like Michael Jackson.
1: Well, of course, Michael Jackson, bit of MJ. A few other people thrown in there as well. And maybe, if I can get my bum into gear, we may have a few messages of well wishes. You never know.
0: That's it. Have a fantastic weekend. A really lovely bank holiday weekend.
1: Enjoy the sunshine.
0: Don't forget to watch Britain's Got Talent. You may see us in the audience of Britain's Got Talent this weekend as well. So me and Ginger will be there with Charlie.
1: Yep.
0: Waving our arms around.
1: I'm wearing a pink top. Look out for my pink top.
0: I'll be wearing a black T-shirt and a shirt.
1: Yeah. Because you have to get dressed up, apparently.
0: I've just put the shirt over my black T-shirt. That's me done.
1: That's you done, dusted, and we're in.
0: And we're in, yeah, hopefully. If not, we'll be coming home.
1: Well,
0: anyway, have a fantastic weekend. You take it easy. From me and Ginge.
1: Adios.
0: Adios.

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1: Andrew, Mountbatten, Windsor is being investigated by police over allegations of potential sex crimes at his former residence. Phil Towers can tell us more.
2: So detectives say this centres on claims by a woman she was sent to Royal Lodge by Jeffrey Epstein back in 2010 for what had been described as sexual purposes. Now, it's thought she's not actually spoken with police yet, and they say they're worried that women might not be coming forward because they think the investigations focus specifically on allegations of corruption. Now, Andrew was arrested earlier this year on suspicion of misconduct in public office after the release of the Epstein files. He was released under investigation and continues to deny any wrongdoing.
1: The UK Health Security Agency have issued an amber heat health alert for the Midlands as well as London and the South East. It's in place from 2 p.m. this afternoon until next Wednesday. It's expected to be the hottest May Day on record. Families of Southport attack survivors say they fear their children are being forgotten. BB King, Elsie Dot Stancombe and Alice De Silva Aguirre were killed by Axel Rudakabana at a Taylor Swift-themed dance class in July 2024. 23 other girls escaped from the class. The children cannot be named after legal orders were put in place to protect their identities. In football, Thomas Tuchel has announced his squad for the World Cup and some big names left out like Cole Palmer and Phil Foden.
3: What we are trying to achieve in summer can only be achieved as a team. That in mind, we chose a very balanced squad. I can assure every fan in the country that we have 26 100% committed players in camp with us who know their role.
1: Some familiar faces have secured their place, like Harry Kane and Declan Rice. Pep Guardiola will leave Manchester City at the end of the season after being in charge for 10 years. And Manchester United have announced Michael Carrick as head coach on a permanent deal. From Radio News Hub, I'm Lucy Gorman-Lee.
4: This is your weather update.
1: A largely sunny day across England and Wales, cloudier across Scotland and Northern Ireland with some rain. Feeling warm for most with a high of 27 degrees Celsius.
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ready for another hour of unbeatable 80s. Absolute classic tunes from the greatest decade there's ever been. Let's start with Billy Ocean.

great 80s song from 1987, in fact, but perhaps more famous for being in a 90s movie. Three Men and a Little Lady, which came out in 1990. Boy Meets Girl, following Robbie Neville and Billy Ocean. And here comes Boris Gardner. This is such a gorgeous sing-along tune. I want to wait.

0: 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And I know you listen to every single minute of every show, of course. Let me know, what's that song? 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It could be on a future episode.
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Nutty Boys, Madness. On Unbeatable 80s, you heard Paula Abdul and Huey Lewis and the News, of course, in there as well. An absolute legend from the 1960s, who was still making great music in the 1980s. On the way for you shortly. Right now, though, here's A-ha.

0: In the 1980s, 60s songs were still around, particularly in adverts, and particularly when you think of those Levi's 501 commercials. But there were also some genuine 60s stars still making new music in the 80s. Think the Bee Gees, Diana Ross, Dusty Springfield, Tom Jones, Cliff Richard, and there's Aretha Franklin with Who's Zoomin' Who. On the way, the Primitives and Brother Beyond.
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In on Unbeatable 80s, you also heard The Primitives and Crash. If your day is a bit manic today and you need to just slow things down a little bit, well, have this one on me. This is Atlantic Star, Secret Lovers.

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1: Thomas Tuchel has announced his squad for the World Cup, with some big names left out like Cole Palmer and Phil Foden.
2: What we are trying to achieve in summer can only be achieved as a team. That in mind, we chose a very balanced squad. I can assure every fan in the country that we have 26 100% committed players in camp with us who know their role.
1: Some familiar faces returning, like Harry Kane, Jordan Pickford and Declan Rice. Pep Guardiola will leave Manchester City at the end of the season after being in charge for 10 years. The six-time Premier League winner says there's no reason he's leaving.
3: It's the time. The experience, I would say, maybe of my life. Otherwise, it wouldn't have been 10 years. So just not wake up, go to sleep one day, wake up in the day after and say, now is the time to leave. It is a process that I felt it for a while.
1: Manchester United have announced Michael Carrick as head coach on a permanent deal. He signed with the Red Devils until 2028. Next, Andy Burnham has launched his campaign for the Makerfield by-election. The Greater Manchester Mayor says a vote for him would be a vote to change Labour and claim the party needs to do better than they have. The Conservatives, Lib Dems, Reform, Restore Britain and the Monster Raving Loony Party have all put up candidates to run in the by-election. The UK Health Security Agency have issued an amber heat health alert for the Midlands as well as London and the South East. It's in place until next Wednesday, with yellow alerts remaining in place for large parts of the country. It's expected to be the hottest May Day on record. And TV presenter Judith Chalmers, who hosted the travel show Wish You Were Here, has died at the age of 90. A statement from her family says she had been living with Alzheimer's and died peacefully at home yesterday. That's the latest from Radio News Hub. I'm Lucy.
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1: A largely sunny day across England and Wales, cloudier across Scotland and Northern Ireland with some rain. Feeling warm for most with a high of 27 degrees Celsius.
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5: What happens when a lovesick musician is given the wrong number by his dream girl? 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
6: I'm looking for a student. 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
9: I hope that people would, you know, want to see it and enjoy it for the same reason that I kind of responded to the story, and just, you know, a story about kind of friendship and the love between a boy and his dog. And I feel like that's a pretty universal thing that people kind of relate to. And this does it in kind of exciting, unique way that makes it feel fresh.
5: And finally, if you loved The Mandalorian, make sure to check it out on the big screen as the story continues in Star Wars, The Mandalorian and Grogu, out in cinemas on Friday, 22nd of May. That's your latest entertainment catch-up. I'm

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1: 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What will the year be today? 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

0: So welcome along to another edition of the Classic Chart Rundown with me, Dave Marley, where today we concentrate on the charts of May 1967. You just heard down from last week's number 14 at this week's number 20, Harry Steakham, and This Is My Song. And it's a non-mover at this week's
1: number 19
0: for Eddie Floyd.

0: So it's a non-mover at this week's number 19 for Eddie Floyd and Knock on Wood, and it's down three from last week's number 15 to this week's
1: number 18
0: for Cliff Richard.

0: takes a fall of three spaces from last week's 15 to this week's 18. Cliff Richard, and It's All Over. And it's a brand new entry at this week's
1: number 17
0: for Jeff Beck.

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1: number 16
0: for The Who.

0: another brand new entry at this week's 16 for The Who with Pictures of Lily as we continue the chart countdown for May 1967. It's another brand new entry at this week's
1: number 15
0: for The Tremlos.

0: Another brand new entry at this week's 15 for the Tremolos and Silence is Golden, and it's down two from last week's number 12 to this week's
1: number 14
0: for the Turtles.

0: to fall of two spaces from last week's 12 to this week's 14. The Turtles and Happy Together. And it's down two from last week's 11 to this week's...
1: Number 13!
0: For the Dubliners.
2: As I went home on a Monday night, as drunk could be, I saw a horse outside the door where my old horse should be.

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Well, they called me wife and I said to her, will you kindly tell to me who owns that coat behind the door?

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Well, they called me wife and I

0: it's down two from last week's number 10 to this week's number 12, The Four Tops and Bernadette. And it's down from last week's number 8 to this week's
1: number 11
0: for Engelbert Humperdinck.

0: It's down three spaces from last week's number 8 to this week's 11, Engelbert Humperdinck and Release Me, as we step inside the top 10 of May 1967. It's a climb of six spaces from last week's 16 to this week's
1: number 10
0: for Lulu.

0: So it climbed six spaces from last week's 16 to this week's number 10. You just heard Lulu and The Boat That I Row, and it's up four from last week's 13 to this week's
1: number 9
0: for Tom Jones.

0: A climb of four from last week's 13 to this week's number 9, Tom Jones and Funny Familiar Forgotten Feelings. And it's down two from last week's number 6 to this week's
1: number 8
0: for Cat Stevens.

0: Stevens drops down two spaces from last week's number 6 to this week's number 8 with I'm Gonna Get Me a Gun, and it's down from last week's number 4 to this week's
1: number 7
0: for Manfred Mann.

0: 3 spaces from last week's number 4 to this week's number 7. Manfred Mann and Ha Ha Said the Clown. And it's up 3 from last week's number 9 to this week's
1: number 6
0: for the Mummers and the Puppers.

0: this is dedicated.
1: So it's a climb of three spaces from last week's number 9 to this week's number 6, the Mamas and the Papas, and Dedicated to the One I Love, as we continue the chart countdown for May 1967. It's up 2 from last week's number 7 to this week's
2: number 5
1: for The Move.

0: climb of two spaces from last week's number 7 to this week's number 5. The Move and I Can Hear the Grass Grow. And it's down one from last week's number 3 to this week's
1: number 4
0: for the Monkees.

0: So it's down from last week's number three to this week's number four. The Monkees, A Little Bit Me and A Little Bit You, as we step inside the top three of May 1967. It's a climb of two spaces from last week's number five to this week's
1: number three
0: for the Jimi Hendrix Experience.

0: And so it's a climb of two spaces from last week's number five to this week's number three, the Jimi Hendrix Experience and Purple Haze, and it's a non-mover at this week's
1: number two
0: for Nancy Sinatra and Frank Sinatra.

0: say it's a non-mover at this week's number two for Nancy and Frank Sinatra with Something Stupid. We're moments away from finding out what was number one in May 1967. Before we do, let's recap on the top 10. It's a climb of six from last week's 16 to this week's number 10, Lulu and the Boat That I Row. It's up from last week's 13 to this week's 9, Tom Jones and Funny Familiar Forgotten Feelings. Down two from last week's 6 to this week's number 8, Cat Stevens, I'm Gonna Get Me a Gun. It's down from last week's 4 to this week's 7, Manfred Mann and Ha Ha Said the Clown. Up three from last week's 9 to this week's number 6, Mamas and the Papas.
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2: Thomas Tuchel has announced his squad for the World Cup, with some big names left out like Cole Palmer and Phil Foden.
3: What we are trying to achieve in summer can only be achieved as a team. That in mind, we chose a very balanced squad. I can assure every fan in the country that we have 26 100% committed players in camp with us who know their role.
2: Some familiar faces returning, like Harry Kane, Jordan Pickford and Declan Rice. Pep Guardiola will leave Manchester City at the end of the season after being in charge for 10 years. The six-time Premier League winner says there's no reason he's leaving.
4: It's the time. The experience, I would say, maybe, of my life. Otherwise, it wouldn't have been 10 years. So, just not wake up, go to sleep one day, wake up in the day after and say, now is the time to leave. It is a process that I felt it for a while.
2: Manchester United have announced Michael Carrick as head coach on a permanent deal. He signed with the Red Devils until 2028. Next, Andy Burnham has launched his campaign for the Makerfield by-election. The Greater Manchester Mayor says a vote for him would be a vote to change Labour and claim the party needs to do better than they have. The Conservatives, Lib Dems, Reform, Restore Britain and the Monster Raving Loony Party have all put up candidates to run in the by-election. The UK Health Security Agency have issued an amber heat health alert for the Midlands as well as London and the South East. It's in place until next Wednesday, with yellow alerts remaining in place for large parts of the country. It's expected to be the hottest May Day on record. And TV presenter Judith Chalmers, who hosted the travel show Wish You Were Here, has died at the age of 90. A statement from her family says she had been living with Alzheimer's and died peacefully at home yesterday. That's the latest from Radio News Hub. I'm Lucy.
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6: Rain across the northwest will move southeastwards across the UK throughout this evening and overnight. Mild and staying warm in the southwest, though, with a low of 10 degrees Celsius.
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1: Hello and welcome to the 80s show.

Level 42 got as high as number 3 in April of 1986, and there's this distinctive sort of twang to Level 42's music that I kind of really like. And now it's time for some 80s cheer.

100% the Gorgonzola variety, if you ask me. Actually made it, though, as high as number two. In April of 1983, for F.R. David, and staying with 83 in February, his musical youth.

0: Now, there's an unbelievable coincidence going on so far on the show, because every song, apart from the very first one from Level 42, was from 1983, and that being no exception, from the Durani Boys, and March of 1983 got as high as number one.
1: Paul Moore, The 80s Show.
0: And now we stay with 1983. And this got as high as number five. Come Live With Me. This is Heaven 17 on the 80s.

through the old collection of the 80s songs and you think, oh, that's a good song, I haven't heard that for ages, I'll play it on the show. And then you look in the Guinness Hit of Singles Jobby Bookie Thingamy-Watsits and you find it only made it as high as number 32. And you think to yourself, something very wrong there. See if you think it got higher than I did. 1986, number 32, and Freddie Mercury.

0: Freddie Mercury and Time, featuring Sir Cliff Richard. If I remember, it was a musical in London, wasn't it? Is it 80s cheese? I don't think so.
1: Paul Moore, The 80s Show. All the hits from yesterday. The 80s with Paul Moore.

But the big question is, do you remember this? From January of 1981. Here is the news. And this is Electric Light Orchestra, double A side. I'll tell you what the other side was after we've heard this side. And see if you're right, okay?

0: And it's Matt Bianco at 1985, got as high as number 13 only. No, only 13? I think somebody's fiddling with our books, you know. He's definitely got to number one, didn't he?
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0: the biggest hits from the 80s with Paul Moore.
1: And they don't get much bigger than this one. Actually, another one from 1983. What a coincidence on the show today. February of 1983. Tears for Fears got as high as number 4. Only number 4.

Just for some pale shelter. And I seem to remember the video for that one. It was just really, really weird. They were wearing sort of white masks, almost like Phantom of the Opera masks, except it wasn't half a face, it was a whole face. Why? I never did work out. But what a classic of classics, Tears for Fears and Pale Shelter, playing on the 80s show. Thank you for tuning our way today. As we take you back to April of 1982, and this one making it as high as

0: chocolate. Mmm, yeah. Actually, it's making me kind of thirsty.
1: All the hits from yesterday. The 80s Show with Paul Moore.
0: Talking of 80s, how about May of 1980? Do you remember this one?

0: That was the follow-up to Poison Ivy. And that was May of 1980. And now, for some reason, we're having a lot of cheese on the show today. And the next song is no exception.
1: 80s. Cheese.
0: Hold on to your hats and everything else you can hang on to.

think I might have been mistaken by saying this is Cheese. Of course it's not. It's one of the best AC songs ever, ever recorded, isn't it? Shakin' Stevens. And that's Teardrops on the 80s Show from Cheese. Let's go to some class.

Don't they buy your baby like that status quo? Just time to squeeze in this last one before the end of the show, which actually got as high as number 62 when it was first released in March of 1984. It's a good job they released it again in 1985 because it made it to number 6 for Billy Idol. Until next time, ta-ra!

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1: Thomas Tuchel has officially left Harry Maguire, Phil Foden and Cole Palmer out of his squad for the World Cup.
2: I think from day one we were very clear that we are trying to select and build the best possible team, which is not necessarily to select and collect the 26 most talented players.
1: The Three Lions boss says he made difficult phone calls, but he respects them as players. Meanwhile, it's a big day for football in Manchester. City have officially announced Pep Guardiola will leave the club after their final Premier League game on Sunday. He's led the Blues to 17 major trophies, including 6 Premier League titles over the last decade. And Manchester United have confirmed Michael Carrick will stay on as head coach on a permanent basis. He signed a deal with the Red Devils until 2028. Police investigating Andrew Mountbatten Windsor will consider allegations of sexual misconduct as part of their inquiry into potential misconduct in public office. The investigation by Thames Valley Police is expected to be a lengthy one and will face obstacles, including trying to prove whether Andrew held a public office at the time of the allegations, something that is not clearly legally defined. An amber heat health alert will cover parts of the UK over the bank holiday weekend. The warning covers the East and West Midlands, as well as London and the South East. Andy Burnham has set out his pitch to return to Parliament. He's officially launched his campaign in the Makerfield by-election.
3: This is a change by-election. Politics in this country, British politics, is tired. It needs a new script. And over the next 4 weeks, the people of Makerfield are going to write that script.
1: Voters will go to the polls on June the 18th, and television presenter Judith Chalmers has died at the age of 90. She's best known for hosting the travel show Wish You Were Here and had been living with Alzheimer's for some time. That's the latest from Radio News Hub. I'm David Hall.
4: This is your weather update.
1: Rain across the northwest will move southeastwards across the UK throughout this evening and overnight. Mild and staying warm in the southwest, though, with a low of 10 degrees Celsius.
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time to delve into the archives. Time to take you on that musical, magical mystery tour. Where are we going back this time, I hear you say? Well, we're heading back to a year that changed British culture. Oh, the country was grinding to a halt. What was that, last week? Strikes are everywhere, definitely last week. Talking of striking, it was from bin men to the gravediggers. And of course, the start of the 3-day week. What year was that then? Could it be this week? 3-day week? I like that. I can tell you, 18 go up, 16 go down, 3 refuse to budge, and we've got 3 new entries. And as always, we'll mix and match it between 40 and 11, but we will give you the full top 10 in its entirety, because we're nice like that.

0: So where are we starting today?
1: Number 40.
0: And it's the first of three new entries for Donna Summer. Have a little think. See if this jogs your memory.

Kicked off with a new entry, Donna Summer, and Back in Love Again. It was a new entry at number 40. It was another new entry at 39 for Coco and the Bad Old Days. But it was down 5 at this week's 38 for Rainbow and Long Live Rock and Roll. Oh, yeah. And there's 3 new entries in this week's chart, and we've done them all already. This is a new entry at 36 for Television and Foxhole. Any ideas on the year? I'll give you some clues after.

Yeah, me neither. It was a new entry at 36. And Foxhole and the television. Any ideas on the year? Yeah, I'm at a loss as well. Don't worry, I have the answer in front of me and I'm still like, really? You sure? Let's see if these clues...

So it was the year that the very first Legoland opened. Yeah, it wasn't in the UK. No, it was in Denmark, all right? Louise Brown was the world's first test tube baby. She was born in Oldham in Greater Manchester. The World Cup was held in Argentina. It was also won by Argentina as they beat the Netherlands 3-1. A severe blizzard hit the southwest of England in January of this year. And the BBC was hit by a series of strikes in December. It affected both its channels and radio programs as well. Talking of the strikes, British bakeries imposed bread rationing, yeah, after the strikes led to panic buying of bread in November of this year. Beard. Cricketer Ian Botham became the first man in history to score a century and take 8 wickets in one innings of a test match. Talking of record breakers, Kate Bush became a record breaker herself, making her the first woman to have a self-penned number one single. It was the year of the Space Invaders. Yeah, the video game was released. It cost you just 10p back in the day. Ben and Jerry's, the ice cream company, yeah, they opened their first ice cream parlor in Burlington in Vermont. Jim Davis created the comic strip Garfield. And The Hitchhiker's Guide to the Galaxy was first broadcast on Radio 4. For what is the year? Remember, don't call, don't text, don't email. It's just for fun. All will be revealed in around about 5 minutes' time. In fact, we'll do it after this, shall we? Down 5, this week's 33.

0: there with Down 5, this week's 33 for Staying Alive. And it was Down 4, this week's 31 for Tina Childs. And I'll Go Where the Music Takes Me. So what year do we reckon then? If you was to say 1981, I'd look at you and go, wrong decade, I'm afraid. If you was to say 1977, I'd go, ooh. But if you said 1978, well done.
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13 this week, 25 for Nick Lowe. And I love the sound of Breaking Glass. Before that, it was up 10 this week, 28 for Radio. Ray Parker Jr. on the vocals and Jack and Jill. And it was down 9 this week's number 30 for Bob and the Wailers. And Is This Love? So we're in 1978. That's 48 years ago to me and you. Yeah. And the cost of living back then was a little bit better. However, for argument's sake, the average house price was around about 15 and a half grand. Now, we're looking at that going, really? Cool. However, your salary for the year was only around about 3 grand. Yeah, you heard me right. A pint of milk would set you back 12p. A large loaf would set you back 28p. A dozen eggs would set you back 42p. Some butter would set you back 32p. Sugar, 26p. If you was looking for your baked beans, they'd be 15p. Cheddar cheese was 65p. And an 80-pack of tea bags would cost you 45p. If you're a driver, in 1978, you wouldn't actually buy a litre. It was still sold gallons. Yeah, gallon. Per gallon was 76.5p for 4-star. That's your premium, by the way. If we're looking at that per litre equivalent, it's around 16.8p. Yeah. But like I say, your annual salary was only 3 grand. I mean, really? So the thing is, when we look at this cost of living thing, you know what I mean? It's all well and good, but 3 grand a year.

It was down four this week, 24. For Samantha Sang, with, of course, the Bee Gees and Emotions. It's the rewind as we look back, 1978. Yeah, 48 years ago. We would only earn just over $3,000 a year. For what? And the problem being, we was earning, well, I wasn't, let's be honest. But you was earning $3,000. And life was so much better. So much better. So much easier. I say that because obviously I was a wee sprog back then. I mean, what? I was 8. No, I weren't. I was 6.

It's a song I can relate to. Elvis Costello, down 7 this week, 23, and I don't want to go to Chelsea. I mean, who would? Let's be realistic. So, 48 years ago then, what was we watching on that big screen? Well, Jaws 2. Really? What have we got now then? Jaws 972 or something. We was also watching Saturday Night Fever. I don't think I've ever seen that. I think I've seen about a minute and a half. You know the bit that everyone's seen, yeah, when he's in the dance hall? Yeah. Star Wars was out. I remember going to see that. Falling asleep. Yeah. A Superman came out in this year. Quite like that. And we also saw the biggest film of the year, which was, of course, Grease. Yeah, John Travolta, Olivia Newton-John, I think everybody's seen that multiple times. On the small screen, Dallas Blake 7 was aired for the very first time, along with BBC's kids programme that, let's be honest, is iconic, Grange Hill. Yeah, almighty programme. Also, the Ski Sunday started in this year, along with the South Bank Show on ITV. Top Gear launched on BBC Two. Angela Rippon and Barry Gill were the hosts back then. We were still watching Happy Days, Charlie's Angels, Little House on the Prairie and MASH. And ITV launched their kind of competition with CFAX. It was called Oracle. Yeah. Oracle stood for Optional Reception of Announcement by Coded Line Electronics. Yeah. I can see why it kind of say nothing, yeah. Although we all used to watch it on Saturday afternoons, didn't we, for the latest goals.

was up 10 this week, 22 for Squeeze and Take Me, I'm Yours, and into the big top 20. It was up 9 for the Michael Zega Band and Let's All Chant. It's the rewind as we look back 48 years ago to 1978. Thank you very much for lending us your ear rolls. Don't forget, I will give you the full top 10 in its entirety, yeah, Clag included. Looking at this week's one, it's not too bad, actually. We're into the big top 20, though, and we're up 6.

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5: Thomas Tuchel has officially left Harry Maguire, Phil Foden and Cole Palmer out of his squad for the World Cup. Aston Villa striker Ollie Watkins is to be included after helping his side win the Europa League on Wednesday. The England boss says he's happy with his selection.
6: I think from day one we were very clear that we are trying to select and build the best possible team, which is not necessarily to select and collect the 26 most talented players.
5: Meanwhile, Manchester City have officially confirmed Pep Guardiola will leave the club after their final Premier League game on Sunday. And across town, Manchester United have signed Michael Carrick as head coach on a permanent basis. Next, the government is to review the sentencing of three teenage boys who raped two girls in separate attacks. It follows criticism that their sentences were too lenient. The boys, two aged 15 and one aged 14, were given youth rehabilitation orders instead of custodial sentences, despite having 11 rape convictions between them. Sexual misconduct allegations are to be investigated as part of the police probe into Andrew Mountbatten Windsor. They will form part of the inquiry by Thames Valley Police, who are investigating potential misconduct in public office by the former prince. Andy Burnham has officially launched his campaign for the Makerfield by-election.
7: This is a change by-election. Politics in this country, British politics, is tired. It needs a new script. And over the next 4 weeks, the people of Makerfield are going to write that script.
5: Voters go to the polls on June the 18th. Amber heat health alerts will cover parts of the UK over the bank holiday weekend. The warnings are for the East and West Midlands, as well as London and the South East. And television presenter Judith Chalmers, best known for her travel show Wish You Were Here, has died at the age of 90. That's the latest from Radio News Hub. I'm David Hall.
4: This is your weather update.
5: Any rain will move across the UK throughout the rest of the evening and overnight. It's mild and staying warm in the southeast, though, with a low of 10 degrees Celsius.
4: The greatest hits of all time.

hot chocolate. Up three at this week's number 16. Everyone's a winner. Before it was down six, Eruption. And I Can't Stand the Rain at 17. So we've done all the news. We've done the tech. We've done the cost of living. Should we do the world of sport? FA Cup winners for 78 was Ipswich Town. The League Cup was won by Nottingham Forest. There was no Champions League, but it was like the European Cup. Liverpool got that. Of course, there was no Premier League back in 78, so it was the old First Division. And Nottingham Forest won that. The Second Division, obviously the Championship now, but Second Division, follow my drift. Bolton Wanderers. Third Division was Wrexham. And the Fourth Division, believe it or not, was Watford. There was no conference then, the Alliance Premier. That was formed in 79, but in 1978, the winner of the Southern League was Wimbledon. Scottish Premier was run by Rangers. They also won the Scottish Cup as well. In Formula One, it was dominated by the revolutionary ground effect technology of the Lotus cars. They got the Constructors' Champion. And the driver's champion was Mario Andretti. In the world of snooker, the World Snooker Championship was won by Ray Reardon. The Masters, Alex Higgins. And the UK was won by Doug Mountjoy. In the world of tennis, the Australian Open was won by Guillermo Vila and Chris O'Neill for the women. The French Open was Bjorn Borg and Virginia Rosinski. Wimbledon was again Bjorn Borg and Martina Navratilova. And in the US Open, it was Jimmy Connors and Chris Evert. In golf, the Masters was won by Gary Player. The US Open, Andy North got that. The Open was Jack Nicklaus. And the PGA was John Mahaffey. In the world of horse racing, some of the most famous names in history, this one. The Derby was won by Shirley Heights, and Greville Starkey was on board there. Greville Starkey was also on board the Ascot Gold Cup. I'll try it in English. And Sheng Manzu was the horse. The Grand National was won by Lucius. Bob Davis on board. And the Cheltenham Gold Cup, Midnight Court. And the legend that is Mr. John Franken. And that is your world of sport.

And sometimes when we touch, as we edge ever closer to the big top 10, here's Manhattan Transfer. They're up one. This week's number 12.

0: It's a climber. They're up to number 12 for Manhattan Transfer and Walk in Love. Who's ready for a top 10 then?
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0: So here we go then, the business end of this week's chat. We're into the big top 10. Three go up. Four drop down. Three refuse to budge. One of these is our number one. Could it be Shawadi Wadi? What about Andrew Gold? He's there. Genesis, Blondie, Johnny Mathis and Denise Williams, Wings, Susie Quattro, Brian and Michael, Bee Gees are there, and Jerry Rafferty is in there as well. One of those is our number one. Don't go searching. Don't go Googling or anything. Other search engines are available, of course.
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0: So who's not number one?

full-length mod version for you. It's down 5 at this week's number 8 for Jerry Rafferty and the Baker Street. Genesis are down 2 this week's number 9 for Follow You, Follow Me. And we kicked off the big top 10. Blondie, down 5. And Denis, it's the rewind for this week, 1978. And it's up 3 for Johnny Mathis, Denise Williams. They're at number 7.

The first of three non-movers, Andrew Gold, and Never Let Her Slip Away at number six. And it's up four for Paul McCartney and Wings.

It's a non-movers of Susie Quattrie. And if you can't give me love on the rewind, as we look back 48 years ago.

0: It's the legends that are Mr. Shawaddy Waddy. It's the rewind. We've just done 40 to 2. Should we count them down?
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0: Maggie Bell, Hazel.
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0: Television, Foxhole.
2: Number 35.
0: Elton John, Ego.
2: Number 34.
0: Rafaela Cara, do it again.
2: Number 33.
0: Bee Gees, Staying Alive.
2: Number 32.
0: Gladys Knight on the Pips, The One and Only.
2: Number 31.
0: Tina Charles, I'll Go Where the Music Takes Me.
2: Number 30.
0: Bob Marley and the Wailers, Is This Love.
2: Number 29.
0: Real Thing, Whenever You Want My Love.
2: Number 28.
0: Radio, Jack and Jill.
2: Number 27.
0: D.D. Jackson, Automatic Lover.
2: Number 26.
0: Andy Cameron, Ali's Tartan Army.
2: Number 25.
0: Nick Lowe, I Love the Sound of Breaking Glass.
2: Number 24.
0: Samantha Sang, Emotions.
2: Number 23.
0: Elvis Costello, I Don't Wanna Go to Chelsea.
2: Number 22.
0: Squeeze, Take Me, I'm Yours.
2: Number 21.
0: Richard Myhill, It Takes Two to Tango.
2: Number 20.
0: Michael Zagerman, Let's All Chant.
2: Number 19.
0: Boomtown Rats, She's So Modern.
2: Number 18.
0: Chic, Everybody Dance.
2: Number 17.
0: Eruption, I Can't Stand the Rain.
2: Number 16.
0: Hot Chocolate, Everyone's a Winner.
2: Number 15.
0: Kate Bush, Wuthering Heights.
2: Number 14.
0: Dr. Hook, More Like the Movies.
2: Number 13.
0: Dan Hill, Sometimes We Touch.
2: Number 12.
0: Manhattan Transfer, Walk in Love.
2: Number 11.
0: Sheila B. Devotion, Singing in the Rain.
2: Number 10.
0: Blondie, Denis.
2: Number 9.
0: Genesis, Follow You, Follow Me.
2: Number 8.
0: Jerry Rafferty, Baker Street.
2: Number 7.
0: Johnny Mathis, Too Much, Too Little, Too Late.
2: Number 6.
0: Andrew Gold, Never Let Her Slip Away.
2: Number 5.
0: Wings, With a Little Luck.
2: Number 4.
0: Bee Gees, Night Fever.
2: Number 3.
0: Susie Quattro, If You Can't Give Me Love.
2: Number 2.
0: Shawaddy Waddy, I Wonder Why.
2: Number 1.
0: Goes to Brian and Michael. Until next time.

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2: What about my phone call? I want to call my for Emily.
3: Too late now.
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5: Step through now, please.
4: Oh, no.
3: Too late now.
6: Here's the goods. You take them in false bottom bag, you strap them to your body, it's up to you.
4: Look, I've changed my mind. 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
3: Too late now.
4: So, you're offering me a free holiday?
6: Yeah.
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6: That's right. And you get some serious cash.
4: Right.
6: Well?
3: Not too late. Don't get talked into trafficking drugs. Once you're in, the British government can't get you out. Don't throw your life away.
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9: The sentencing of three teenage boys who raped two girls in separate attacks is to be reviewed by the government. It comes amid criticism their sentences were too lenient. Andy Hoyle reports.
10: The boys, two aged 15 and one aged 14, brazenly filmed the rapes on their phones and later shared some of the footage online. They were given youth rehabilitation orders instead of custodial sentences, despite having 11 rape convictions between them. A government spokesperson says the Attorney General's received multiple requests for the sentences to be reviewed, and their thoughts were with the young victims.
9: Six Afghan nationals have been charged with a total of 40 child exploitation offences. The men, six aged 20 and one aged 21, were arrested following raids on six addresses. The charges relate to two girls aged in their early to mid-teens. Health officials say the Ebola outbreak is spreading rapidly and poses a very high risk. There are almost 750 suspected cases and 177 suspected deaths. Dr. Adhiraman Mahmood from the World Health Organization says the situation is serious.
11: The potential of this virus spreading rapidly is high, very high. But if we implement all the containment activity, the contact tracing, the building the trust with the community, we will be able to reduce the risk.
9: Thomas Tuchel's announced his squad for the World Cup. Some big names, Cole Palmer, Phil Foden and Harry Maguire have been left out, but Harry Kane, Jordan Pickford and Declan Rice have secured their place. The UK has experienced the hottest day of the year so far. Temperatures are set to continue climbing to above 30 degrees Celsius over the bank holiday weekend. And TV star Judith Chalmers has died at the age of 90. She's best known for hosting ITV travel show Wish You Were Here from 1974 to 2003. That's the latest from Radio News Hub. I'm David Hall.
8: This is your weather update.
9: Any rain will move across the UK throughout the rest of the evening and overnight. It's mild and staying warm in the southeast, though, with a low of 10 degrees Celsius.
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16: Hello, yes, it's the time for our music life. How are you doing over the next 2 hours? Music, news and memories for you to put together and guess the years. 2 hours, two different years, lots of great music, a few features, and we'll finish off each hour with the top three from the charts of this day back in the year. We'll explore what was on TV in the year, what was in the cinemas, and in the first hour we've got our one-of-a-kind track from the year. This week it's from the Four Tours. Sure you've got a good idea what that is. No? Well, it was top 10 hit, and that's coming up a little bit later. In each hour, we'll also have our big question of the week, a useless bit of trivia for you to try and guess the answer to. And the big question for this hour is, what does perisology mean? Perisology. You can find out the answer before the end of this hour. So that's our menu for this week, but what we always say is it's all about the music. And here's the first of our songs from this year, a massive hit worldwide, ABBA, with The Winner Takes It All.

0: My Simple Heart, the 3 Degrees. They were dubbed the First Ladies of Disco. So we always end each hour with the top three countdown from this week in the Mystery Year. But before that, ask you to try and identify what is the number one from a 1 second snip of the song. Here's your first listen. There you go, number one this week back in the air. Who was it and what's the song? A little listen and a clue in about 15 minutes.
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1: The Ramones, Do You Remember Rock and Roll Radio? That reached number 54. Leather jackets, loud guitars, and a love letter to the airwaves. Punk nostalgia at its best. Music all from 1 year during this hour, but what was the year? It was the year that this was in the charts.

Special, a.k.a. Too Much Too Young, and it was their debut top 40 hit, and it reached number one. In each hour of the show, we jump out of our mystery to take a look at something interesting that happened this week in music history. Our Time of Our Music Life flashback this hour is from this week in 1962. Island Records released its first single, Twist Baby, by Owen Gray. Baby,

The legendary record label was founded in Jamaica in 1959, and their records had the famous orange and blue logo of a palm tree. They would eventually sign the likes of Bob Marley, U2, Jethro Tull, and Amy Winehouse, amongst others, and the label was sold to Polygram Records in 1989. A time of our music life flashback. Back to the music of our Mystery Air now, and the Whispers were in the charts with this.

So do you remember that? UB40 with My Way of Thinking. But what was the year? We've been asking you to identify the number one from this week back in the year from a 1 second song snip. Here's your second listen. There you go. It was number one this week back in the year. And your first clue, despite being banned from airplay on some US stations due to its title, the instrumental version became iconic. Another listen and another clue in about 10 minutes' time. This was the year that the first section of the railway line for Tyneside's Metro Rapid Transport System was officially opened. The line ran from Newcastle's Haymarket to Tynemouth and had been under construction for 6 years. The Rubik's Cube made its global debut. Over 100 million were sold in 3 years. And status quo were in the charts with What You're Proposing.

Photos with Irene. So the story behind it. Well, the photos were fronted by Wendy Wu, who was well known in the emerging new wave scene at the time. While that was their only single to chart, their self-titled album made it to number 5 in the UK album chart. They were originally called Satan's Rats, but changed their name when they got a record deal with Epic Records. But if you just happen to have a Satan's Rats single in your vinyl collection, they fetch over £40. And that is our one of a kind for this week.

Stephanie Mills, Never Knew Love Like This Before. The song became a wedding reception favourite during this decade. Our big question of the hour, what does Perisology mean? Any idea? Well, the answer coming up before the end of this hour. Here's Air Supply. I'm lying.

What a classic. Air Supply with All Out of Love, the band's only top 40 hit. So, how are you doing with guessing the year? All this great music's from any closer? Well, how about some clues from what was on in the cinemas in this year? You could have been watching or going to see 9 to 5, Stir Crazy, but the biggest hit at the box office in this year was The Empire Strikes Back, which grossed over £209 million worldwide at the box office. Back to the music of this year, and a great song from Squeeze. They do-

Squeeze and Pulling Muscles from the Shell, taken from the album Archie Barchi. Our big question of the hour has been, what does perisology mean? And the answer is, it's the unnecessary use of rather more words than is necessary to get the meaning of the words across to the majority of people in a meaningful manner or way. Shall I repeat that? It's the unnecessary use of rather more words than are necessary to get the meaning of the word across to the majority of people in a meaningful manner or way. Something that maybe you wish you never knew.

Sticks and Babe, and that reached number 6 in the charts in this year. The number 1 this week back in the year, what was it? Try and identify it from this. There you go, the final listener, second of the number 1 this week back in the year. And we already know that despite it being banned from airplay on some US stations due to its title, the instrumental version became iconic. And your final clue, the music was by Johnny Mandel, the lyrics by Mike Altman, who was the 14-year-old son of director Robert Altman. If you've had a guess or you haven't a clue, find out what it is very soon as it's time for our top 3 countdown. And this week back in the year, Lips Inc. were at number 3.

3, Lip Sync and Funky Town, and that topped the charts in 28 countries. But in the UK, it only made it to number 2. At number 2, we're Hot Chocolate.

Number two, hot chocolate with No Doubt About It. Always a good choice when you get a chance to play hot chocolate. So that's just about it for the first hour of the Time of Our Music Life, and the year was 1980. Did you get it? Coming up in the second hour, we'll switch to hits from a different year. But first, the number one from this week back in 1980. Despite being banned from airplay on some US stations due to its title, the instrumental version became iconic. And the music was by Johnny Mandel, the lyrics by Mike Altman, who was the 14-year-old son of director Robert Altman. It was MASH with Suicide is Painless, and it would spend 3 weeks at the top.

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1: The sentencing of three teenage boys who raped two girls in separate attacks is to be reviewed by the government. It comes amid criticism their sentences were too lenient. Andy Hoyle reports.
2: The boys, two aged 15 and one aged 14, brazenly filmed the rapes on their phones and later shared some of the footage online. They were given youth rehabilitation orders instead of custodial sentences, despite having 11 rape convictions between them. A government spokesperson says the Attorney General's received multiple requests for the sentences to be reviewed, and their thoughts were with the young victims.
1: Six Afghan nationals have been charged with a total of 40 child exploitation offences. The men, six aged 20 and one aged 21, were arrested following raids on six addresses. The charges relate to two girls aged in their early to mid-teens. Health officials say the Ebola outbreak is spreading rapidly and poses a very high risk. There are almost 750 suspected cases and 177 suspected deaths. Dr. Adhiraman Mahmood from the World Health Organization says the situation is serious.
3: The potential of this virus spreading rapidly is high, very high. But if we implement all the containment activity, the contact tracing, the building the trust with the community, we will be able to reduce the risk.
1: Thomas Tuchel's announced his squad for the World Cup. Some big names, Cole Palmer, Phil Foden and Harry Maguire have been left out, but Harry Kane, Jordan Pickford and Declan Rice have secured their place. The UK has experienced the hottest day of the year so far. Temperatures are set to continue climbing to above 30 degrees Celsius over the bank holiday weekend. And TV star Judith Chalmers has died at the age of 90. She's best known for hosting ITV travel show Wish You Were Here from 1974 to 2003. That's the latest from Radio News Hub. I'm David Hall.
4: This is your weather update.
1: Any rain will move across the UK throughout the rest of the evening and overnight. It's mild and staying warm in the southeast, though, with a low of 10 degrees Celsius.
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Jeff Wood, the time of our music life. Welcome back. It's the second hour of the Time of Our Music Life. All the music over the next hour is from one great year in music history, and it could be any time between 1958 and 2020. We'll explore what was on TV in the year, what was on in the cinemas, and in this hour we've got our song that should have been a hit but wasn't from sometime in the year. And this week it's from Danger Danger. We'll also have another big question in this hour, a useless bit of trivia for you to try and guess the answer to, and the answer to it will be coming up before the end of the show. So that's our menu for the second hour, and the music, well, it was certainly a good year for chart music. Here's the first of our songs from this year, Tia Carrera with Ballroom Blitz.

0: Could It Be Magic? Take that. And that was a cover of Barry Manilow's classic, and it was inspired by Donna Summer's disco version. So we end each hour of the show with the top three countdown from this week in our mystery year. But during the hour, ask you to try and identify what the number one was from a 1 second snip of the song. Here's your first listen for this hour.
1: I love you so. I love you so.
0: There you go. Number one on this day back in the year. Who was it and what's the song? Another listen and a clue in about 15 minutes. Our big question for this hour is all about Victorian slang. In Victorian slang, what were gas pipes? And a clue. It referred to men only. The answer coming up a little bit later.
1: Life.

Soul to Soul with Joy, and that made it to number 3 in this year. Jazzy B and the crew teamed up with Jamaican singer Richie Stevens. Music all from 1 year during this hour, but what was the year? It was the year that this was in the charts.

Swing Out Sister, Am I the Same Girl? It was their fifth top 40 hit, and it reached number 21. In each hour of the Time of Our Music Life, we jump out of our mystery for a random music history flashback. And this week, in 2006, Grammy-winning keyboard player Billy Preston died at the age of 59.

During his career, Billy Preston played alongside some of the world's biggest acts, including Little Richard, the Rolling Stones, and most famously, the Beatles. Preston also enjoyed success as a solo artist with chart-topping hits like Outer Space, Will It Go Round in Circles, and Nothing from Nothing. Our time of our music life flashback for today. Back to the music of our mystery now, and Texas were in the charts with Tired of Being Alone. I'm so-

Tina Turner with I Want You Near Me, and that was her 15th single release, and it reached number 22. Don't forget our big question for this hour. In Victorian slang, what were gas pipes? The answer coming up before the end of the show. Still to come, music from the year by U2, Ugly Kid Joe, and this from Undercover.

0: another listen and another clue in about 10 minutes time. In the second hour of the Time of Our Music Life each week, we have a search around at the bottom end of the top 100 of the charts of the year for a song that's worthy of a title, a song that should have been a hit but wasn't. And this week, it's from somebody called Danger Danger. See what you think to this.
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2: A song that should have been a hit

So there we go. That was Danger Danger. It was Coming Home, and it only reached number 75 in the charts. They were formed from former Hotshot members who released 7 albums and 6 singles, but never made the top 40 in the UK. A song that should have been a hit but wasn't for this week.

A song that was very nearly scrapped until the producer Brian Eno helped reshape it into a sleek, danceable anthem. U2 with Even Better Than The Real Thing from June in this year. This was the year that KFC officially changed its name from Kentucky Fried Chicken to KFC. The average UK wedding cost £8,230, which isn't bad compared to today's £30,000 plus. Food, well, it just had to be a finger buffet and some chicken drumsticks. And wedding present was in the charts with Come Play With Me.

Wedding Present, and that was their ninth top 40 hit, Come Play With Me, and it reached number 10. So, how are you doing with guessing the year all this great music's from? Any closer? Well, how about some clues from what was on in the cinemas in this year? You could have been watching or going to see Home Alone, The Bodyguard, or the biggest box office hit of the year, Aladdin, which grossed over £504 million worldwide at the box office. Does that help? Maybe not. Well, how about this bit of music from the charts of this year?

0: Wet, Wet, Wet, Good Night Girl, and that was the band's first self-penned UK number one. The number one this week, back in the air, what was it? Try and identify it from this.
1: I love you so, I love you so.
0: There you go, the final listen, the second of the number one today, back in the air. And we already know that it was a cover of the 1979 Casey and the Sunshine Band hit. And your final clue, the lead vocals, that was session singer Tony Jackson. Uncredited at the time, but absolutely unforgettable. Our big question of the hour has been, in Victorian slang, what were gas pipes? Well, the answer is, in Victorian slang, gas pipes were a pair of very tight trousers. Wow, I don't think too many people have got that one right. Time for the top three countdown from this week in our mystery year. And at number three, we're Ugly Kid Joe.

Number two, Criss Cross with Jump, and that was a mega hit by two 12-year-old Atlanta rappers. And it went straight to number one in the US and made it to number two in the UK. So that's just about it for the Time of Our Music Life, and in this hour the music was from 1992. Did you get it? That's just about all we've got time for. Hope you've enjoyed the music and memories from 1980 and 1992. I'll be back same time, same place next week for another 2 hours of music from Mystery Earth. Thanks for being here over the last 2 hours. Remember, this show is nothing without you. That's why we do it. There's just time to play the number one from this week back in 1992. It was KWS with Please Don't Go, and it spent 5 weeks at the top. Have a great week. Look after yourself. I'll see you next time. Here's number one from this week in 1992.

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1: Thomas Tuchel has officially left Harry Maguire, Phil Foden and Cole Palmer out of his squad for the World Cup. Aston Villa striker Ollie Watkins is to be included after helping his side win the Europa League on Wednesday. The England boss says he's happy with his selection.
2: I think from day one we were very clear that we are trying to select and build the best possible team, which is not necessarily to select and collect the 26 most talented players.
1: Meanwhile, Manchester City have officially confirmed Pep Guardiola will leave the club after their final Premier League game on Sunday. And across town, Manchester United have signed Michael Carrick as head coach on a permanent basis. Next, the government is to review the sentencing of three teenage boys who raped two girls in separate attacks. It follows criticism that their sentences were too lenient. The boys, two aged 15 and one aged 14, were given youth rehabilitation orders instead of custodial sentences, despite having 11 rape convictions between them. Sexual misconduct allegations are to be investigated as part of the police probe into Andrew Mountbatten Windsor. They will form part of the inquiry by Thames Valley Police, who are investigating potential misconduct in public office by the former prince. Andy Burnham has officially launched his campaign for the Makerfield by-election.
3: This is a change by election. Politics in this country, British politics, is tired. It needs a new script. And over the next 4 weeks, the people of Makerfield are going to write that script.
1: Voters go to the polls on June the 18th. Amber heat health alerts will cover parts of the UK over the coming bank holiday weekend. The warnings are for the East and West Midlands, as well as London and the South East. And television presenter Judith Chalmers, best known for the travel show Wish You Were Here, has died at the age of 90. That's the latest from Radio News Hub. I'm David Hall.
4: This is your weather update.
1: Any rain will move across the UK throughout the rest of the evening and overnight. It's mild and staying warm in the southeast, though, with a low of 10 degrees Celsius.
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6: There's never been a decade quite like the 70s. It started with prog rock, then on to glam, and then disco, and then finished with new wave and punk. David Bowie to Philly Soul, Motown to The Clash, Slade to Barry White, with superstar interviews, classic album cuts, and stories behind the song. It's all here.
7: Jeff Dorsett. We play the heart of rock and soul.

So welcome along. It is Supersonic 70s. I'm Jeff Dorsey, going to be your pilot of these airways for the next 60 minutes. So we're on with Orleans. Dance Remove is a good record, but we played Still the One. And then I remember doing an interview with Foreigner and said, who's the best band you ever toured with? And they said, guys out of Boston called The Cars. So we played Just What I Needed. So straight around the song comes from Alvin Stardust, a double-decker involving Jerry Rafferty. Glam rock hit is Barry Blue. Got a bit of Northern Soul thrown in and a couple of classic album tracks suggested by Mr. Northern Ireland, Gary McNeice. One is from Roger Daltrey and the other one from Elvis Costello. And of course, we've got our feature, Best of British. More about that later. Interviews as well. Nick Battle, session player, talking about the Blockheads. And John Helliwell, the wonderful sax player working for Supertramp. And if you want to get in touch, please do so. The email is the quickest route. It is chunkyjeff@gmail.com. That's chunkyjeff@gmail.com. Now, we always associate the Four Seasons with the 60s, but of course, 70s was big with them, including their only number one in the UK, December 1963. Now, we're not going to play that. We're going to play this. The wonderful Four Seasons of Frankie Valli. Called Silver Star.

0: Premier Ship Pop Quiz. Now, here's Jeff Dorsett.
1: So, a very good day to you. Welcome along to Supersonic 70s. Three questions for you. Give the answers in about 25 minutes' time. It's just for fun, madam. Question number one. Black Dog is a rock classic by whom? Black Dog is a rock classic by whom in the 70s? Question number two is a lyric. I want to know the artist and the song. This is the line I'm giving you. Jaws was never any problem. I don't like Star Wars. Jaws was never any problem. I don't like Star Wars. Who is it? What is it? And also another lyric here for number three. I cried a tear, you wiped it clean. I cried a tear, you wiped it clean. Who is it and what is it? Now, here's the guy that was the lead singer for the Rubettes for one song only on Sugar Baby Love. His name, Paul Da Vinci. He pulled this one out of left field.

0: 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Paul da Vinci, your baby ain't your baby anymore.
1: Millions of musical memories with Jeff Dawson.
0: Now, the idea here is you recommend the songs here. Best of British. We want to wave a flag. The Americans do it. Let us do it now. I want you to think of a song in the 70s or an artist. It could be a solo artist. It could be a band. Any which way you want to cut it. And send your message in on an email. 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That's spelled ChunkyJeff@gmail.com. And I'll be pleased to play them for you. So we've got a couple on the show here. The first one, Best of British. These are Renaissance.

fully deserve to be Best of British. Northern Lights, what a song that is. From Renaissance, Best of British. And get involved. Put a name forward, whether it be a song or whether it be a band. Best of British, mark it there and send it on an email, chunkyjeff@gmail.com. Right, now we pulled this one out of left field as well, just like we did with Paul Da Vinci. This is a guy called Eli Bonaparte. What a delightful name. Never an everyday thing. Never got, one that got away, I suppose you best describe it. Should have been a big hit.

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0: Right, this is where we look at a backstory to a particular hit, and this week on Supersonic 70s, we're going to 1973. For Alvin Stardust and Jealous Mind, made number one in the UK for an album called Untouchable. Now, Alvin Stardust was the stage name of Bernard Dury, and he began his career in the 60s as Shane Fenton, had four hit singles. In the 70s, he adopted this persona of Alvin Stardust, leather-clad he was character from the glam rock era. Lyrics of Jealous Mind depict his fear of losing his romantic partner and feelings of insecurity and uncertainty. Now, songwriter and business executive Peter

Number one, and I have to tell you as well, he's a wonderful, or was a wonderful guy. Sadly passed away, but in the last few years. But I remember ringing him up there and asked him, and he said, I'll come to the studio. And there he was, 70 years of age, coming along there, completely clad in leather. And he was great, telling me stories about a guitar that he trucked around or took around on all the gigs that he went to and visited and got them signed by the Beatles and the Stones and Bill Haley and all sorts of different people. I think it was in short for $1 million, this particular guitar that he had. But I always remember the funny story with him, because I said to him, you know, as your family, you've got young children, haven't you, even at 70? He said, yes. I said, any funny stories? He said, well, I did a gig on the Isle of Wight, and he said, my young daughter, who was 9, Millie, came along, and after the show, I said to her, what do you think of it? She said, well, Dad, it was great, but the songs were so old. He said, well, that's what I do. He said, what do you want me to do? She said, can you do High School Musical?

0: the greatest hits of all time. Jeff Dorset, the best of British. British.
1: Love it there. Another one coming up, Best of British, right now. We're going to do a double-decker involving the wonderful Jerry Rafferty. Let's start with this. This is right down the line. Best of British, vote for your artist or song. ChuckyJeff@gmail.com. Let's give you two by Jerry Rafferty.

0: has a double-decker involving the wonderful Jerry Rafferty. He is best of British. And if you want to pick one out, all you've got to do, drop me an email. ChunkyJeff@gmail.com. Right, Mr. Northern Ireland, this is especially for you.
1: On Supersonic 70s, it's the classic album of the week.
0: Right, now Gary McNeice has come up with this one. From 1978, this is the classic album we're giving you on Supersonic 70s. This year's model is the album, and from it is this. Cheers, Gary.

0: That's our classic album from 1978. This year's model was the album. Pump It Up was the song picked out by Gary McNeice. Do you want to pick one out? Just get on the usual email address, classic album, because it was the decade where albums took over from singles in terms of sales. ChunkyJeff@gmail.com. Right, just in front of an interview, before we get there, let's give you the answer to the quiz. Question number one. Black Dog was a rock classic in the 70s, but for whom? Led Zeppelin was the answer. Question number two was a lyric. Jaws was never my scene. I don't like Star Wars. Who is it? What is it? It's Queen doing Bicycle Race. And question number three was also another lyric here. I cried a tear, you wiped it clean. Who is it and what is it? It was Anne Murray doing You Needed Me. So if you got that and Queen's Bicycle Race and Led Zeppelin for Black Dog, tell you what, give yourselves a nice little pat on the back. Right, we're getting into an interview here with Nick Battle, talking very much about the Blockheads, if I remember right.
1: Working with Chas Jankel was great fun, because, I mean, Chas was hitting with the rhythm stick. I remember talking to him, he said, what did you do? He said, so I went home to my mum and said, yeah, mum, I've written this song called Hit Me With Your Rhythm Stick. He said, I've got a feeling it's going to do quite well.
0: It didn't adjust.
1: But it was such a great record. And also, the bass line from Norman Watroy on that is incredible. It's a brilliant
0: great
1: piece
0: bass
1: of bass
0: player.
1: Playing.
0: Yeah.
1: And they were a great band, the Blockheads. Fantastic band.
0: Very talented.
1: You know, great live act. So, so working with Chas was great. Working with Gary was fun. You know, to be in the room with people who are more talented than you is a privilege. And my view is, I'm never too old to learn.

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Why don't you get back into bed? Why don't you get back into bed? Reasons to be cheerful. Why don't you get back into bed? Reasons to be cheerful. One.

0: Hello, this is John Helliwell of Supertramp here, and you're listening to Jeff Dorsett.
1: Right, and that's exactly what we're going to do, because prior to him being in Supertramp, he's a wonderful saxophone player in Supertramp, but I'll tell you what, he was in with the Graham Bond organisation. We're talking here now. When you were a young man growing up, who were you listening to? Were there anybody in particular that you thought to yourself, that's why I want to be in the music industry?
2: I started to play when I was a computer programmer in Birmingham when I was 18, 19, and I started to do some gigs in the evenings, and I played in blues and stuff. But I had an epiphany, and it was I went to Coventry, and I went to see the Tubby Hayes Quintet.
1: Yeah.
2: And it was really, really great. It was so good. And they had an interval, and I came out of there, and somewhere else in the same building I heard this other sound, and I thought, oh my goodness, what is this? And it turned out to be the Graham Bond organization with Jack Bruce and Ginger Baker,
1: yeah,
2: playing at the same venue. And I went down to listen to them and stayed there for the rest of the night, and I was kind of turned. It was my first foray into R&B, so I kind of went in that direction.

0: 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It's the Glam Rock Hit with Jeff Dorsett.
1: Glam Rock Hit. Jeff Dorsett.
2: Right, especially for John Harrison, this is the one we're going to take us out. Glam Rock Hit, Barry Blue, Dancing. Which day? Saturday night.

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1: The sentencing of three teenage boys who raped two girls in separate attacks is to be reviewed by the government. It comes amid criticism their sentences were too lenient. Andy Hoyle reports.
2: The boys, two aged 15 and one aged 14, brazenly filmed the rapes on their phones and later shared some of the footage online. They were given youth rehabilitation orders instead of custodial sentences, despite having 11 rape convictions between them. A government spokesperson says the Attorney General's received multiple requests for the sentences to be reviewed, and their thoughts were with the young victims.
1: Seven Afghan nationals have been charged with a total of 40 child exploitation offences. The men, six aged 20 and one aged 21, were arrested following raids on six addresses. The charges relate to two girls aged in their early to mid-teens. Health officials say the Ebola outbreak is spreading rapidly and poses a very high risk. There are almost 750 suspected cases and 177 suspected deaths. Dr. Abdirahman Mahood from the World Health Organization says the situation is serious.
3: The potential of this virus is spreading rapidly, is high, very high. But if we implement all the containment activity, the contact tracing, the building the trust with the community, we will be able to reduce the risk.
1: Thomas Tuchel's announced his squad for the World Cup. Some big names, Cole Palmer, Phil Foden and Harry Maguire have been left out, but Harry Kane, Jordan Pickford and Declan Rice have secured their place. The UK has experienced the hottest day of the year so far. Temperatures are set to continue climbing to above 30 degrees Celsius over the bank holiday weekend. And TV star Judith Chalmers has died at the age of 90. She's best known for hosting ITV travel show Wish You Were Here from 1974 all the way through to 2003. That's the latest from Radio News Hub. I'm David Hall.
4: This is your weather update.
1: A largely sunny morning, but northwest Scotland, Northern Ireland and some western coasts will be cloudy with patchy drizzle. Another very warm day for most, though, with a high of 28 degrees Celsius.
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5: What happened when a lovesick musician is given the wrong number by his dream girl? 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
6: I'm looking for a student, Emily. 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
5: Owen Wilson stars as animated superhero Charlie the Wonder Dog, also out in cinemas on the 22nd. Here he is chatting about why you should check out the film.
9: I hope that people would, you know, want to see it and enjoy it for the same reason that I kind of responded to the story, and just, you know, a story about kind of friendship and the love between a boy and his dog. And I feel like that's a pretty universal thing that people kind of relate to. And this does it in kind of exciting, unique way that makes it feel fresh.
5: And finally, if you loved The Mandalorian, make sure to check it out on the big screen as the story continues in Star Wars, The Mandalorian and Grogu, out in cinemas on Friday, 22nd of May. That's your latest entertainment catch-up. I'm
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0: So welcome along to another classic chart rundown with me, Dave Marley, where today we concentrate on the chart of May 1980. At this week's number 20, it was a non-mover for Saxon and Wheels of Steel. And you just heard down from last week's number 12 to this week's 19, Leon Haywood and Don't Push It, Don't Force It. It's down from last week's number 7 to this week's
1: number 18
0: for the Detroit Spinners.

0: Brand new entry at this week's 17 for The Beat and Mirror in the Bathroom, and it's down 8 from last week's number 8 to this week's
1: number 16
0: for Dr. Hook.

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1: number 14
0: for Jimmy Ruffin.

0: So a brand new entry at this week's 14 for Jimmy Ruffin and Hold On To My Love as we continue the chart countdown for May 1980. It's down from last week's number 6 to this week's
1: number 13
0: for UB40.

0: And so UB40 dropped down from last week's 6 to this week's 13 with King, and it's down from last week's number 10 to this week's
1: number 12
0: for Bobby Thurston.

0: Another brand new entry at this week's number 9 for Hot Chocolate, and no doubt about it. And it's another brand new entry at this week's
1: number 8
0: for Motorhead.

0: So it's a brand new entry at this week's number 8 for Motorhead and Dead Men Tell No Tales from the Golden Years EP, and it's up from last week's 13 to this week's
1: number 7
0: for Rodney Franklin.

0: So it's a climb of six from last week's 13 to this week's number seven, Rodney Franklin and The Groove. And it's down one from last week's number five to this week's
1: number six
0: for Sky.

0: So it's a fall of one space from last week's five to this week's number six, Sky and Takata, as we continue the chart countdown for May 1980. It's down one space from last week's number four to this week's
1: number five
0: for David Essex.

0: And so Blondie fall down one space from last week's number three to this week's number four with Call Me as we step inside the top three of May 1980. It's down one space from last week's number two to this week's
1: number three.

0: So it's a fall of one space from last week's number two to this week's number three, Paul McCartney, and coming up, and it's up from last week's 15 to this week's
1: number two
0: for Johnny Logan.

0: And so it's a climb from last week's 15 to this week's number 2, Johnny Logan and What's Another Year. We're moments away from finding out what was number 1 in May 1980. Before we do, let's recap on the top 10. It was up 1 from last week's 11 to this week's number 10, The Undertones and My Perfect Cousin. Brand new entry at this week's 9 for Hot Chocolate and No Doubt About It. Another brand new entry at this week's number 8 for Motorhead, the Golden Years EP. Up from last week's 13 to this week's number 7, Rodney Franklin and The Groove. And down from last week's 5 to this week's 6, it's Sky and Takata. Down 1 from last week's 4 to this week's 5, David Essex and Silver Dream Machine. And down from last week's 3 to this week's number 4, it's Blondie and Call Me. Inside the top 3, it's down from last week's 2 to this week's number 3, Paul McCartney and Coming Up. And up from last week's 15 to this week's number 2, you just heard Johnny Logan and What's Another Year, the track that was number 1 in May 1980.
1: Number 1.
0: It's Dex's Midnight Runners and Gino. I'll see you next time.

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1: The Attorney General is to review the case of three teenagers who raped two girls amid criticism their sentences were too lenient. The trio walked free from court and were not given custodial sentences, but were handed youth rehabilitation orders despite having 11 rape convictions between them. Legal experts will now look at the case following multiple requests for the sentences to be reviewed. UK scientists are working on an Ebola vaccine which could be ready to trial within months. The news comes as officials from the World Health Organization say the current outbreak is spreading rapidly and poses a very high risk. Dr. Maria van Kerkhove insists agencies from around the world are doing all they can.
2: We will work together and we will get this under control, because that solidarity isn't just about action, it's about bringing the resources, brain power, human power, energy, collective focus and financing to actually deal with this and, of course, prevent the next one from happening.
1: It's been a big day for football. Pep Guardiola's confirmed he'll be leaving Manchester City on Sunday. Michael Carrick is to be Manchester United's manager on a permanent basis. And Thomas Tuchel's announced this summer's World Cup squad.
3: What we are trying to achieve in summer can only be achieved as a team. We chose a very balanced squad. I can assure every fan in the country that we have 26 100% committed players.
1: Cole Palmer, Phil Foden and Harry Maguire are out, but Harry Kane, Jordan Pickford and Declan Rice are in. Andy Burnham set out his vision for Labour as he's launched his by-election campaign in Makerfield.
4: We need to be better. I've asked people in this by-election to knock on every door, to listen to people, to reconnect, because we need to do that. We need to change Labour back to the party people here once knew.
1: Voters go to the polls on the 18th of June, and temperatures are set to increase over the bank holiday weekend. The UK's experienced the hottest day of the year so far, and several amber heat health alerts are in operation across the country. That's the latest from Radio News Hub. I'm David Hall.
0: This is your weather update.
1: A largely sunny morning, but northwest Scotland, Northern Ireland and some western coasts will be cloudy with patchy drizzle. Another very warm day for most, though, with a high of 28 degrees Celsius.

He knows how to sing a love song, doesn't he? That's Bob Seger, and We've Got Tonight. Before that, Marillion and the Kaylee. I welcome you along. It's a love song, playing out right here on your favourite radio station with Alec Nicol for the next, 50 minutes. As we bring in this one from Brian Ferry and Roxy Music.

That's XL. And I want to kiss you all over. Well, it is a love zone. You are allowed to do that. Before that, we had Reba McEntire and For My Broken Heart. Well, no broken hearts here. Just great music. Like this one. It comes from those Stereophonics. With Celine Dion on the way next.

there you have the Billy No Mate song. That's Celine Dion, All By Myself. 80s tune for you right now. And this is the Kids From Fame. Yes, remember them. Good song from them. It's

he's the man. That's Van the Man. Van Morrison and These Dreams of You. It's Love Zone playing out right here on your favourite radio station. Good to have you company along. Hope we find you feeling fit and well. Just over 20 minutes left to go. And I'll tell you what, let's head back to the 60s with a song that came back out in the 80s. It comes from the late Marvin Gaye. And I heard it through the grapevine. On the way next, we'll take you to the 70s and Bee Gees. And a good tune from them, How Deep Is Your Love?

How Do I Label? I reckon I can squeeze in three more songs. And that's it from me to you. We'll give you James Morrison and Champagne to complete this week. Thanks so much indeed for your company. Look after yourself and each other. And

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1: The sentencing of three teenage boys who raped two girls in separate attacks is to be reviewed by the government. It comes amid criticism their sentences were too lenient. Andy Hoyle reports.
2: The boys, two aged 15 and one aged 14, brazenly filmed the rapes on their phones and later shared some of the footage online. They were given youth rehabilitation orders instead of custodial sentences, despite having 11 rape convictions between them. A government spokesperson says the Attorney General's received multiple requests for the sentences to be reviewed, and their thoughts were with the young victims.
1: Seven Afghan nationals have been charged with a total of 40 child exploitation offences. The men, six aged 20 and one aged 21, were arrested following raids on six addresses. The charges relate to two girls aged in their early to mid-teens. Health officials say the Ebola outbreak is spreading rapidly and poses a very high risk. There are almost 750 suspected cases and 177 suspected deaths. Dr. Abdirahman Mahood from the World Health Organization says the situation is serious.
3: The potential of this virus is spreading rapidly, is high, very high. But if we implement all the containment activity, the contact tracing, the building the trust with the community, we will be able to reduce the risk.
1: Thomas Tuchel's announced his squad for the World Cup. Some big names, Cole Palmer, Phil Foden and Harry Maguire have been left out. But Harry Kane, Jordan Pickford and Declan Rice have secured their place. The UK has experienced the hottest day of the year so far. Temperatures are set to continue climbing to above 30 degrees Celsius over the bank holiday weekend. And TV star Judith Chalmers has died at the age of 90. She's best known for hosting ITV travel show Wish You Were Here from 1974 all the way through to 2003. That's the latest from Radio News Hub. I'm David Hall.
0: This is your weather update.
1: A largely sunny morning, but northwest Scotland, Northern Ireland and some western coasts will be cloudy with patchy drizzle. Another very warm day for most, though, with a high of 28 degrees Celsius.

Here we go. I love this show. This is Rob Charles, Aya Potent. I didn't even know it. Back on your radio with those songs that don't get played on the radio anymore. And I've just played two corkers from the 1980s. Corkers, great songs. Terminology meaning 1983 from Liverpool, China Crisis, and Working with Fire and Steel. Just reached the lower regions of the UK charts. And before that, from 1984... Did you work out it was Shalimar from the soundtrack album of Footloose? It was Dancing in the Sheets. The only original member of Shalimar then was Howard Hewitt. In the lineup then was somebody called Delisa Davis and Mickey Free. I wonder where they are now. Anyway, I'm here for the next couple of hours with those songs that don't get played on the radio anymore. Two from the 80s. Let's get one on from the 70s now. This is Queen.

tapping good. It certainly is. Queen and Keep Yourself Alive, which, by the way, in history, rock and roll history, that was the first single to be released by Queen back in July of 1973. Failed to chart, but a great single nevertheless. These are the songs that don't get played on the radio anymore with me, Rob Charles, and a song request. We go to 1979 for the only top 10 hit for Dr. Feelgood. This is Milk and Alcohol, chosen by Keith Smith. Thank you, Keith, for your email and your kind comments regarding

chosen by Keith Smith from the email. Thank you, Keith, for your song suggestion. And if you've got a song suggestion for me to play on maybe next week's show, let me know via my personal email, which is rob@robcharles.com. 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Look up the Contact Us page there. And also, don't forget, we have a Facebook page, which is Songs That Don't Get Played on the Radio Anymore. On the way, I've got a song from Genesis from 1980. After this, from Mr. Mister, this is It Love?

songs that don't get played on the radio anymore, taking you back to 1971. Debut hit for the Bay City Rollers. As if you need me to tell you, but that's my job. Les McCune, of course, and the rest of the boys, if you're old enough to remember, who was your favourite? Was it Les or was it Woody? A lot of people like Woody, didn't they? Or maybe somebody else. Previous to that, from 1983, it was Hot Chocolate, Errol Brown, and Tears on the Telephone. This is Rob Charles. I'm here playing those songs the radio stations seem to have forgotten about. I don't know why. We bought the music when back in the day you could buy vinyl and albums and cassettes and even going further back, 8-track. What? Bring back some memories for you on this radio station. Do you know who is singing this without cheating?

was a bigger hit in the USA, reached number 37 on the Billboard 100, Hot 100. It was Dara Hall and John Oates, Running from Paradise. 8 years later, it was Mark Almond in the charts in the UK with Tears Run Rings, now playing on those songs that don't get played on the radio anymore.

I don't get played on the radio anymore. This is Rob Charles. Hello, it's me, looking after things and playing out the songs from 1979. Only UK British hit for Patrick Hernandez. Or should that be Hernandez? And Born to Be Alive, 6 years previous, 1973. Sweet. Ballroom.

shares the same birthday with me, September the 17th. I'm not quite sure what's the same year. I think she's 10 years younger than me. Anastasia from 2004, Left Outside Alone. You wouldn't want to do that with Anastasia, would you? And before that, it was Behind the Mask from Eric Clapton. These are the songs that don't get played on the radio anymore with me, Rob Charles, right here on this radio station.

Debut hit for the group Fox from 1975, and Only You Can. Talking of years, on the way in the next hour, going to start it off with three songs from 1 year. It is the triple teaser, but can you work out the year? Right, this is Delamitri and Roll to Me.

Can I just say thank you for listening to this radio station, and particularly thank you for listening to me. This is Rob Charles. Hello, I'm playing those songs that don't get played on the radio anymore. 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It's Songs That Don't Get Played on the Radio Anymore. 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